0: Charles, William Victor.
1: Has made it. And that includes George, Ida, Robert, Ocean, Laura, Kate, Martinez, Mary, Adam, Robert, Tom, Ida, Nora, Edward, Zebra, First Sarah of Eduardo, Edward, David, Union, Adam, Robert, David, Ocean. Date of birth is 03-14-2000, postal 680-22-4924.

0: NHP be good if we send a little bit coming down from this way? Say 10.
1: I just spoke with one of the fire guys in command, and we're going to break down as soon as this last engine's off the roadway down here, so just stand by for another couple minutes.
0: Perfect. Traffic jam.
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0: To get out of here. To 7267 Gold Venture. And can you give me the count again, please?
4: Two cats, one dog, and one male resident.
5: Good with it. Got off the phone security. There's no active disturbance. She just wants another report when deputies are available.
6: This is Justin Rodriguez, 10-6-5 with Belgium Code 4.
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8: Henry 71.
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10: North of Gravel Court, all the way to the end of Rough Rock Road.
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14: 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Response southbound Interstate 580 and Villanova Drive, 13. Engine 13. Response southbound Interstate 580 and Villanova Drive,

0: Roger, to Tim 6-1. I'll be in route to Sam 6-2 to pick up us.
1: Now.
2: You guys at the command post Pembroke and Parkway.
1: Okay, I copy. Thank you.
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4: 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Sorry, 30. Copy the SAM call.
5: Sorry, you're not
6: alone, please. Charles, we've got 7. Go ahead with the first.
5: So, John Edwards, North King, Adam North Sam, first incident result, Adam Albert, Adam North, Adam Jane Burst, 525-1993. Social last 4 is going to be 3208.
2: I copy, thank you.
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4: 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Team 2 will be Dorn, AJ, and Harmon.
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4: I think Garrett can send them up. I think that's how they're doing it, right? Through Fire Command.
3: Hi, thank you.
6: I copy. Rush 10's going to go to Rocky Flats Court and do a damage assessment. We'll get Rocky Flats.
7: I copy, thank you. We are currently at the intersection of Gravel and Rough Rock. Do you guys need us to head over your way for any assistance?
6: Negative. Rush 37 has Gravel Court.
7: Sounds good, thank
8: you.
3: Negative.
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1: 1 X-ray 40, good morning. I'm by 40, I'm at 50.
2: 50. Near Palm Desert Court and Palm Springs Drive. People trying to drive through it. I put their phone number in your notes as well. No one's trapped, no one's injured, no one's in danger.

0: 554, not the power of the J3.
1: Trust 254. Mirai, unit sale frequency is closed for the units on Terracina for the residential burglary. Repeating, it was closed.
2: Echo 3, I have eyes on the rear of the location.
3: Battalion 30.
0: Yeah, based on that last call, and I know they're probably busy, have we contacted County Roads on that?
3: We're working on it now.
0: Copy, thank you.
4: Yeah, throw a BC guy in with Macaulay.
5: Already full, he's got him and Lynn.
4: Okay.
5: For a silver Jeep SUV, another one for a white Toyota minivan.

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1: Okay, 2577, thank you, have a great night.
2: 2577, thank you, have a great night. Command, Reno, Brush 12. Brush 12, go ahead. First Park and Lingfield, other than just some water damage and mud, no immediate needs on those two streets. And head south on Parkway and start checking those roadways that head east off of Parkway.
3: Hi, copy. We'll check Man of War off of Parkway and then Silky Sullivan as well.
2: Okay, is that the same area where you were thinking?
3: Yeah, those are just east of Parkway heading south.
2: In the affirmative. Okay, copy. Break, Brush 11, command.
4: Go ahead for Brush 11.
2: If you've completed your assessment up in that area, let's go ahead and have you come down with Brush 12 and do the same thing heading south on Parkway and start picking up these roadways to the east, these courts.
4: Will do. Copy. Thank you.
5: There's a stream river that came down through this cul-de-sac that probably started further up. There is damage further up on the street as well.
6: Yeah, if you look like there's damage in there, go ahead and check it.
5: Copy. Have a good night.
1: Structure 80, thank you. Have a great night.
7: 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Have a good night.
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9: A concerned citizen drove by advising that where the fire engine is placed, you can't see when making the turn, which is where that a firefighter might get hit by a vehicle if they take the turn too fast.
10: Not copy. 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
9: Hey, Tom.
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9: Seven.
10: We're going to stop the road and release for the afternoon.

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3: This is Al, as well as I would assume Reno Traffic Control System is the jurisdiction for this light. We contacted their roads. We're going to need road close signs because Pembroke is closed from Bedford.
0: We're to 1855 El Rancho Drive. Check for a suicide. The RP just got home. Girlfriend hung herself in the closet at Silver Spring Apartments number 442.
4: I just want.

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2: 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Break 26. 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
5: Go ahead.
4: Macaulay squared, and we'll have Bill as the TO. And then we also need stop signs or however they want to do it for their traffic control.
6: Copy. What about Mira Loma?
4: Mira Loma, I would say probably Rose Close signs down there as well. I believe that light is still functional.
6: Closed going into Hidden Valley. I'm on with Rose right now.
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1: 392. Let's continue in last C90 eastbound passing mile marker 6 near Mobile, 1720 hours. Vehicles with black Audi, Nevada, William George, Sam 77 was passing other vehicles with flashing lights like a police vehicle. NHQ is advised, attempt to clear Oak Coast driver stack 1022 Washoe clear.
8: Fire evac personnel that might not have got alerted to this.
6: So I can put in a call for Reno to head over there for the, or I guess just let them know. They can decide what they want to do with that. But Rhodes is en route.
4: Copy, thank you.
9: There'll be Sundrum and Ross. We'll have Sundrum as TL.
8: Sundrum and Ross, and Dan is the TL, correct?
4: A firm. And then I'm going to put them AD, Adam and David.
1: Okay, thank you. Thank you.

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2: There's a mudslide water flood in the area. Washoe County on scene with tremendous fire as well as Reno fire. Okay, Pembroke, good veteran.
0: Engine 46, CAM dispatch.
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1: Yeah.
0: Handle that or I can send engine 45.
4: We're going to clear here. We can make our way towards that one. Go ahead and...
0: Here, let me know and I'll send it to you.
4: Yeah, you go ahead and put, we're complete on this one, and we'll head to Camp Orico.
1: Reno, Sam, 376.
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1: Copy.
2: May I ask him to help since we're busy, or just send one,

0: long as we get some signs, then I guess we'll figure it out.
1: Copy. Yeah, I mean, if you guys are busy and you want to get out of there, I can ask them to go. I'm just wondering what I'm asking them. But either way, just let me know.
0: Well, just for mapping, we got Pembroke and Veterans. So both without lights. I don't know whose lights those are. As far as Pembroke from Veterans, obviously that's ours and that's closed. We don't mind manning that, but if we can have somebody manning the turn lane into Pembroke and helping out with traffic control, that'd be great. There's only two of us.

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9: 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Everything south of Pembroke has already been checked by fire, so if you can take those sectors out.
11: 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Looks like right now we have Team 2 south of Pembroke.
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0: Sparrow and Duffin, we'll have Duffin as TL, and I'm going to go put them in Adam Henry, AH, Adam Henry.
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0: George Farrow and Travis Duffin are Team 6, and they're going to Adam Henry.
5: Copy. Just looking at, I was going to check with Engine 6 and Engine 37, or Brush 37, to see if they've gotten down in that area yet.
6: I copy. Yeah, down at the end of Parkway where that big open park is. A lot of the houses on Sleepy Hollow took a pretty good hit as well.
5: Okay, I copy. Break Engine 6. Come in.
7: I'll be out with Reno, North McCarran, and Sutro. Looks like a motorcycle accident, maybe.
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2: It's a black male, 25 to 36 foot, heavy black hair in dreads with blonde tips, black shirt, green pants. The driver is a black male, 25, medium to heavy with long braided hair and a black shirt.
3: Kids in front of us, so we're trying to work on getting them out.
4: Copy. And then I guess we'll start a tow, please. Motorcycle. I think keys are available, but it's wrecked.
1: 0346, December.
0: Come back to you guys. I came through one way, but I got stuck coming out.
2: I'm calling.

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1: 10-4-6-2.
2: Out with Tennessee.
1: Reno, I have a 740, I copied. I got a couple of enemy units on the way.
2: 5-1, is this the Audi going to be associated?
3: Abram, excuse me, his vehicle.
1: You're 10-2.
3: And just recently, the passenger seat of the Audi is coming back, so we can't tell if it's occupied. We're going to start announcements, just trying to clear everybody from our crossfire.
4: RS 346, tow and route, roadside rescue, ETA drive time, and your plate is clear, surrendered on an 07 Harley Davidson, out of Fernley.
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9: Folks is green. Are we wanting folks to leave or we're wanting folks to shelter in place?
10: Shelter in place, shelter in place. 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
9: Copy.
8: Friends is transporting to Reno.
4: 10-4. Charles 355.
2: 2729 on 1 mail.
4: 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Just confirm, are you 20? Are you on scene at Island?
2: 8-7, sorry.
4: Charles 355, go ahead with your subject.
3: Lassie Banks, boy out of Nora. James Sam versus Tennessee. Henry Edwards, Nora, Nora Edwards.
4: Charles 355,
10: 5. Just ran.
11: 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Adamita is all dry. There's no impact from the flood. We'll continue to make contact, but just flagging for you guys.
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7: Nora 325 and Nora 345 at 701 Keystone outside the Raley's. Larceny just occurred. Suspect's juvenile, causing a verbal disturbance and spitting on security. 701 Keystone.
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1: DeBorean 1041, P number 5018, vehicle 2686, and I'll be in route to Hidden Valley.
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0: 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After 10 Pinch Circle, Building Medical, cross of Fifth Road and Rattlesnake Road.
1: And they stated the subject will not be violent and has not been.
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3: Deputy Haber, Central Control.
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6: Information was provided, and I'm going to be 1042. Have a good night.
7: Evaluate all the structures on Parkway.
8: We didn't get addresses for everything. We did. We tied in with Fresh 12 down there at the park, and they were going to start taking those roads to the east and going back up those. But we, so it appears that the whole drive is affected.
7: Hey, firm. I'll start documenting addresses on Parkway.
8: Copy that. We've up down to Sleepy Hollow and are working our way back up Skokie Way right now.

0: Center, Tom 627. This here, I'll be pushing the green.
1: Tom 627.
2: Hey there, Tom 627, 24 here. I'll be around some roads and pick up the
3: corner. Tom 327.
4: 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Who's that for?

0: X-ray 20. I should be there in about 10. Do you have a location you want me to head to? I can meet with media if needed, or citizens that are having issues.
1: You can just come to Fire Command. It's going to be Pembroke and Parkway Drive.
0: Copy.
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1: 543, we're holding a 1032 call. It's a case of road rage about 5 ago where the suspect brandished a 1032 out the window but didn't threaten anyone at Victorian and Stanford.
2: Your next assignment.
0: Copy. Adam John, AJ, Adam John. Copy, AJ, Adam John. Dispatch 302.
1: 302.
0: Just making sure the RB is not following the suspect vehicle, correct?
3: Number 433.
1: Robert 433.
3: Where are we at,
1: 1031 today? Robert 433, morning.
4: He canceled his hotel and put them back at the top of the list. I appreciate it.
1: 3467. Yeah, four.
0: Team 1.
5: Just finishing Adam David. 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
0: Adam King.
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2: 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I can't do anything for the middle of the call.
1: And Pembroke here at the ICP, and we'll all get together here and figure out what we're going to do for the next step. All right, copy. One, do you copy?
4: What was the number? Sorry.
1: 183, we'll be with Team 6.

0: code 4, in for 43. Washer Yellow is closed for the evening. You're going to be on wash away now.
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0: 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I didn't think that was in my call.
1: 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It sounds like a 9-year-old RP stating that someone is angry. They're not answering our questions, but are saying, please help me at 2435 okay. Pyramid.
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5: 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For an update on the local conditions, we're having gusts in excess of 20 knots, I would estimate, and when our fuels are pretty saturated. I don't think we have gotten ready to get any of these fires out of where they're at.
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0: Opals shows me Dawn's priority one with conditions. How's about with Class C expires in 34, must wear correct lenses, and 1063-4 conditions?
2: Here we are.
6: Robert Mary Adam. First name is Paul Robert Adam. Nard Adam Victor. Date of birth is 04-08-2001. Number ID item is 080-791-5301.
1: Copy.
0: Convicted of felonies, shall not consume alcoholic beverages whatsoever, shall not possess or have access to under control any type of weapons, and shall not possess or purchase any. And PMP must be notified immediately.
2: Copy. Cooperative, not violent.
0: And is there local charges?
2: Negative.
0: Timber, I will notify PN records.
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all team command on red. If you're in an area that's dry, just drive by and make sure that the houses look okay and just mark that you drove by there. Hey Jack, will you just relay it on VHF, because I know there's a few people that don't have red.

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0: Team 1 and Team 2, start going by like Adam Lincoln, Adam Ocean, that area. 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
0: Team 4.
4: Adam Sam is complete. No flood involvement over in this segment.
0: 10-4.
5: Located reckless driving. I'm 80 southbound, passing the Steamboat Bridge just now. Silver Toyota truck with a short camper on top, negative plate. RP advised the vehicle is driving at a high rate of speed and unable to maintain lanes. NSP has been advised to attempt to locate reckless, reference stack 1076 for further wash and clear.
0: Got it.
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1: 25 with the RP at Mofo's Pizza, 868 Tahoe to 1017 for a TPO violation that occurred on Cottonwood Court. RP advised the adverse called RP while she was at work two times on the 17th. Adverse is a Santiago Martinez Hernandez, 20-year-old HMA. No further. 25 with RP at Mofo's Pizza.
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2: Spoke with RP. He doesn't know for sure it was a 32 or not, just appeared that way. And he does not wish to press charges. Report declined. 10-8, witness.
1: 10-4.
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3: 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At Silence, Sparrow Drive and Garnet Star Way.
4: He's been walking around the parking lot for a while now. Unknown 56, RP doesn't see any weapons on him. He's a white male in his 30s, 5'10", 160 pounds with long hair, green shirt, gray shorts, and white shoes. And for 43, the RP's friend has a 1032 in the bed of his truck to protect himself, but has been advised once PD gets on scene, he will put that away.
2: Hang on.
5: If it looks okay, we're going to be tightening up our perimeter and opening up the neighborhood a little more.
6: 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Thank you.

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0: We've been released from the Hidden Valley incident. What we're hearing is Mr. 10, I'll advise on the back of the trip.
1: Rush 10.
2: Van, plate 502-301, 502-301. NSP has been advised. Reference deck 1090 for further. Watch them clear.
3: 446,
4: Charles 446, case number is 11824, 11824.
3: Charles 446, what would you like me to label the second?
0: Labeled Larry.
5: Red frequency assignment, medical emergency. Respond 2308 Paradise Drive, Unit 228, District 2, Medic 2. 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
3: They said she's no longer answering the sun. I guess she was trying to load up her vehicle, so possible.
0: Okay, let's hold up now.
3: Amen.

0: Charles 357, call came in at 1734.
1: Sparks, Rush 11.
0: Rush 11.
1: We have been released by command. We are returning back to the city.
0: Do you want me to keep you on the call?
1: That's affirmative. Upon arrival, I will put engine 12 back in service.
0: Thank you.

0: 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Looks like firefighter Arrowwood.
1: Accidental.
0: I copy.
2: Door. Violating, I'm guessing, those local charges for the customer and 1063 for conditions.
3: Be returning back to station. Is Frank and I ready to head back to the station?
4: Along with the sex offender, says to abide by any curfews, abstain from consuming, possessing, or having under his control any alcohol, not to be in or near playgrounds, parks, schools, school grounds, shall not communicate with the victim, not to have contact with persons less than 18 years of age in a secluded environment, not to possess any electronic devices capable of accessing the internet, not to possess sexually explicit material, shall not associate with convicted felons, shall not possess or have under control any weapons, shall not purchase, consume, or have under control any alcoholic beverages or marijuana in any form except for prescribed as medicinal, and shall not purchase, possess any illegal drugs or prescription drugs unless prescribed by a medical professional and must notify BNP immediately.
3: I were clear, Bible.
5: Not one.
4: Negative, that's affirm. No, Larry, Sykes.
3: So, this is represented Larry.
2: Affirm for Sykes. He is the sex offender with Dawn's Party 1. Raymond was clear. All systems with no match. 27.
3: Copy. Yes, Larry was a suggestion of all violating.
2: Charles 446, Temper, and I will notify records for the PPC in.
3: Copy, and only local charges are near.
2: Over.
0: From the incident in Valley, we're complete.
4: Copy, brush 37.
6: Holy, I don't want on the ground. Right across the street from Great Basin, Victorian.
4: 10-4.
7: 4-6, anyway. Reno for their stop signs for veterans in Pembroke for the traffic stream of the south.

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3: Hey boys, Italian T1, if you're good with IMT, we will clear the channel and talk to you on the next one, which I'm sure will be in an hour.
4: Hi, copy, and please don't jinx us.
3: Copy that. Thank you, Holly.
5: Arch, 302.
0: 302.
5: Yeah, he's requesting medical.

0: for? Do you know why he's requesting medical?
1: He's affecting the rod, the rod income.

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1: EPA, for turn off signals.
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2: We're knocking 1200 Graham Way, apartment H's and Henry.
0: Sammy 1, 11. Traffic for 8-1. Yeah, are you still down by Veterans?
3: I'm at a parkway in Pembroke at the command post.
0: 22. It out to you guys.
4: Site out here and monitor these things, but yeah, fuels are all soaked and we are too, so we're going to be in the rig and observing.
0: Copy. I'll give you a shout when we get closer.
4: All right, and I think I sent to you just before mile marker 8 and 9. There is Stanley Drive. You can turn up that, and you'll see some houses, and we'll be down there to show you the way.
0: Good copy, thank you.
5: Charles 2-4, I'm UT, has your number.
6: 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I'm canceling your call inside. 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
4: That reported something at 1829 in the Hidden Valley call.
0: I appreciate that, sir. Thanks.

0: 46.
1: We can cancel roads to this call. We've checked Silas, Farrell, and Garnett, and nothing found. Complete.
0: Copy. Where is SAM compliant? He's clear suspended, convicted tier 1-6 offender, verified current registration, if not arrested for extensive FI-6 to SANU, detention suicide risk, registered EF as a 4-1-26 to Carriage Campus in Reno for indecent exposure, positive for Zebra, 1056 DOP, trespass, Lincoln, SAM, Adam, Ocean Tom, Battery on Police, Boy, Union Agent.
1: Copy, do you have demos on him?
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0: November 4th. 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

0: neighbors arguing with the kids. RP saw a 1032 pulled right on the corner in Dewberry Court. It was male and female versus male. 5718 Avalanche.
1: 91 code 3 from Pembroke.
0: Great.
1: My copy, and will you put me on a call as well?

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0: Engine 14 is going to be back en route to District 14.
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2: Marshall, I'll be en route code 3 from Pembroke.
3: I copy, and I'm listening to the call taker now. It sounds like possibly the subject who maybe had the 32 is no longer on scene, but we're still trying to verify.
1: And press 12, and engine 12.
0: Well, that's affirmative.
4: Before you.
3: Sounds like they're watching from the avalanche address. RP states the male that pulled the 1032 and made the threat has not left, is still on scene.
0: That's for
4: 17. Thank you, Fraser.
0: First of all, I appreciate it, but you do keep them for me.
4: Tech Martin, R346, straight to me.
0: Copy. Tonight, thank you.
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5: Moto 33. NORA 345, 1065, 1288, Anchorage Drive, 1016, mother and father, all information from the 18-year-old son. Mother told the 18-year-old to take his 11-year-old brother and leave the residence due to the argument getting worse. Did leave the residence and now currently down the street, however, he's still hearing mom and dad yelling and throwing items. Stated there's a 1032 in the safe in the bedroom, no threats were made with it. 1288 Anchorage.
0: Where's it from?
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8: 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I'll be on that traffic problem on Incline and Country Club.
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0: to 1545 Meadowview Lane for a physical 1016. Repeat the female half. I think the man will allow her to gather her belongings. Pushed her. There's also a 3-year-old male on scene. 1545 Meadowview Lane.
1: Control 351.
2: Chassis 41.
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2: Charles 351, Templar, Charles 356 and 66.
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0: Union 253. Honda Ridgeline, 1032 is in the house and in that vehicle, secured at this time. Looks like that child is outside in the vehicle as well.
5: Oh. Action, I think, copy the update. The RP is right to Panther Valley Park for Western. He's in a vehicle with the 11-year-old to separate himself from the parents for a white 2002 Ford Ranger. He's requesting officers to 25 with him at the park.
6: There were, RP advised there were kids in the road. RP decided to go into the road and made the driver mad. Driver was a white male, approximately 55 years old, with long hair, no facial hair, 5'10", thin build, wearing a gray shirt and blue jeans. And there was a female passenger with the driver. The driver then got out of the vehicle and got into RP's boyfriend's face, arguing over the speeding. And the boyfriend was spinning while talking. Then the driver got punched in the neck and the head.
2: Driver's license. Information responding to the corner of South McCarran and Perro Lane for an unattended 2-year-old that was chasing a dog. It's the landline trying to get further. McCarran and Perro. Sam 3D. And the RP standing by with the child and the dog.
1: Thanks, Frederick.

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3: Engine 44, engine 9. We'll be closer, we can continue.
2: Reno Engine 9, be advised this caller is third party not on scene, advising there's smoke coming from the area of the pole line off of Matterhorn Boulevard. They advise they are able to see through the smoke, and the color of the smoke is grayish white. They're not sure where it's coming from, and they said it's they don't know exactly how far it is from their location.
4: Smoke in the lab, Chevy 30, catch.
5: Paul Edward Adam Robert Lincoln, date of birth 11-1-2007, social security number 607-67-4245.
2: Copy.
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0: We're back on engine 10, cross now, 10 crush 10. Can you show me that with Adam yet, something in Virginia, if I get a 27-29-01?
1: I'm sorry, I don't have any Adam units. Are you out with Charles 357, second in Virginia?
0: Yeah, you can just attach me to their call, please.
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1: Email Lata Zebra Edward Robert Mary Edward Nora Ocean First of Sam Adam Henry Adam Lincoln Edward date of birth 7/14 of 2010 and I'm sorry I'll have a second one too please.
2: You're 345.
3: This is 43 on yellow ATV that's always going in from us is southbound Virginia Street approaching the car. They might be at a glass house.
1: Nora, first Charles Henry Adam, yellow Tom Ocean Nora, date of birth 8/11 of 2012, no third.
3: This is Bridge Hill, 446, along with that bag, get a 3rd, 29, to be related.
2: Charles 446, go ahead.
3: Okay, last report, Ocean Robert, Ida, Zebra, Victor, Victor, Ida, Charles, Ocean Robert, date of birth is 10/4/2005. And a possible last four on his social of 8164.
4: Truck 11, Spark Fire Main Assignment, Medical Emergency, 2/1225 Victorian Avenue. 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
3: Roger, 46. RP's gonna stand by here. I'll be en route to the house at 4 or 5 25 in there.
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2: Justin Fancy.

0: coming up. Copy. Thank you.
1: Confirm that the last four of the social you gave me was 8164.
0: Yes, possibly.
2: Jimenez, Mary Adam Robert, Tom Ida Nora, Edward Zebra, Hyphen, John Ida Mary, Edward Nora, Edward Zebra, First of Santiago, Sam Adam Nora, Tom Ida Adam, George Ocean, and DOB is going to be 4-4 of 2006.
1: Copy.
2: Appreciate it.
1: It's kind of sorry for the delay. Our computer's here struggling.
2: All good.

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1: Go ahead, Rio.
0: Just wondering if you guys are crosswind with Flash 14?
1: That's affirmative. However, we're not in district. We're still returning to district.
0: 10-4, thank you.
2: Copy that, patient. Assignments to House 8.
3: 10-4, Dugan, House 8.
4: And Native Dancer and Alphabet. If I could just get two deputies each location, someone else can go tonight. In Valley anymore?
2: Copy.
5: On Will, and there's an ID, and there's public.
0: Okay, perfect.

0: release. TPO, protected party is last of Carly first with Pearl Louise, which is probably why we couldn't find it. It's going to be white male, unknown height, unknown weight, per locals. He's going to be 5'9", 170, brown and brown, with a tattoo on his right arm of an Aztec warrior.
1: I copy. And did you say that was unserved?
0: Affirm.
1: I got you. Thank you, Asha. I appreciate it.
0: You're welcome.
2: From a Linda Stanley who saw a fire truck go up the mountain a while ago and has not seen them come back. 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RP also advised there was lots of rain and lightning, and there was a fire, so many conditions that are making them concerned.
3: Copy. Prior to my last, I won't be en route, and possible MHI from the RP.
4: Hi, Pam, you tell me, honey.
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5: North 41, I'm at Native and Alphabet. I'll take one more deputy.
2: Marina Trail, 444, what is the description of that red pickup from Westbound Alphabet, please?
3: It's going to be a 1998 red Dodge pickup.
2: That was the incorrect plate. It's going to be an unlicensed, newer Chevy Colorado lifted with a blue Champion paper plate on the rear.
3: Copy. An unlicensed, newer red Chevy Colorado with a blue paper plate on the rear.
6: 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It's going to be myself and 1-11 at Pembroke and Parkway.
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8: Myself and X-Ray 50 will stay on. 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
8: We're currently at 9-0.
9: Copy. Do you need a separate incident for this, or do you just want me to add it to the current one you're already assigned to?
11: Oh, let us investigate and see if it's just some very convincing steam or something going on with this weird weather. 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
9: 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Take it 2729 WMA.
4: No, 345. Can you hold on just 1 second?
9: April.
4: What was your third?
7: It's going to be a BFA loss of Hagen. Henry Adam George, Edward Nora, First of Naomi, Nora Adam Ocean, Mary Ida, DOB 0813, 1992, Social 615-803278, and I'm sorry, I got a fourth.
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4: Charles's Clear Always has a revoked A and a suspended C with ignition interlock restriction. You guys good for?
9: Hey, bro, thank you.
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15: We have no additional fires in the valley on 447. It was just clouds near the top of the mountain looking a lot like smoke.

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1: Westbound Victoria in front of the Nugget, California plate 9, Mary Robert Nora 084, the white Toyota Prius.
2: Reading on 322 and 324, 23.
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0: throwing out a delayed hit for that. Does show that it was served, I believe. 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
0: Information provided the RP assist. I'll be in route to 348 for 17.
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0: yes, that's
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0: Reno, engine 44, just confirming, do you have RPD responding for this vehicle accident?
1: It's going to be NHP vehicle advice.
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0: Lorenzo's on scene. RP was able to get a hold of the father, and he is now en route. I'll clear you from this call, and 1063.
1: Good.
0: To Rancho San Rafael South, check for a battery that just occurred. RP stating that after a stop sign, a male ran out in front of her vehicle, grabbed her, and punched her. RP is on scene currently with witnesses. Male suspect was walking back towards the residential area. Still landline getting further. Rancho San Rafael South.
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0: Yeah, everything looks good out here. You can show 4402 and myself back in quarters.
1: That back in quarters.
0: Are you going to do the incident report on this?
1: I can.
0: Yeah, go ahead and do it.
1: Just for you.
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0: on Creighton from the park. Description, white male, 60-year-old, 5'6", wearing a plaid t-shirt with shorts and walking a dog. Unknown what exact address the male lives at. RP will be in a white Subaru.
1: Copy, and you're just confirming she's on the south side of park in her white Subaru.
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0: 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It's going to be at 9865 North Virginia Street, Alpine Mobile Home Parks. Did you want to respond to that? This is Priority 1 for a hemorrhage. It's 9 jurisdiction, so they should still be on red.
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0: Just funding.
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3: 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Thank you, 44. 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
4: But CRP didn't think anyone got hit with them. Unknown Nora and 56, they were in a blue Ford Focus. Partial plate is 535 David. Two white males, approximately 16 years of age, at 1291 South Alpha Drive.
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5: Charles Henry Adam Robert Yellow. Date of birth is 03-13-2004. 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
1: That's on Steamboat. Got an 911 hang up from a landline there. We do have a prior call earlier. It said it was possibly near the pool. 3300 Skyline Boulevard is sent on Steamboat.
2: Signal Cam 382. HJ Renton, both units can be en route to Skyline. I believe we had some priors yesterday as well.
1: 10-4, 10-3, 7-4, 7-6, how should you speak?
0: 7-4, 10-8, thanks.
3: 7-6, 10-8, thank you.
0: 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I spoke to the RP, we can cancel 1180.

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0: Engine 7, you're responding to a victim of a fall with an injury at 3201 Plymouth Street, 5-star Premier, room number 289, District 7, red frequency, Engine 7, responding to 3201 Plymouth Street, number 289.
2: Okay.

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2: 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Are you and 21 still on that disturbance call, or did you clear that?
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3: Washington 1091. All units will be 10-8 for clear report, and myself and 31 will be en route to stack 1179.
2: Copy, en route to 250 Aristocrat for a TPO violation. Suspect is RP's granddaughter Jackie, who walked into the house. White female, approximately 40s, 5 foot thin build, wearing denim shorts and a big backpack. Jackie was served the TPO yesterday, negative weapons, but Jackie is known to use narcotics. Jackie arrived on foot and is known to be physical. She lives in a trailer in the backyard. Advised to stay separated, 250 Aristocrat.
3: Both copy.

0: 待ち中止になります。So, so it'll be 1080 ETL.
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0: I apologize. I didn't hear that it was Skyline for the 911. I know the officers are there. Can we put up a P info for the rest of them? I think there's been numerous calls day shift and then last night.
1: 10-4-10-3-2-6, copy.
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0: Good morning, 1041, 10-8.
1: Next. Locate reckless driver. At the Dollar General on Jackdaw, approximately 1955 hours, Ford pickup truck, plate 036, Tom Nora Tom, road raging, following and swerving, almost 1050. Vehicle is currently parked at Dollar General in the parking lot. Attempt to locate reckless driver, reference deck 1202 for further. Motion clear.
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0: Yeah, 433, same here.
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3: 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Sure, just confirming, can I get back on your assignment?
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0: 93 Washoe to 97 information. Donna's clear about with history at BBW. She's also the adverse party of a stay away order. Looks like protected party is going to be Last of King, First of Rashawn.
1: Okay, 3177, 10-63. It's going to be at 2215 Roggio Parkway, DRI, the Maxi Scout Building for a 1090 from the West Hall Burglary, Zone 42, 2215 Roggio Parkway.
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2: 11.
0: Can you tell me what address you're doing a check on?
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0: Copy that. 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

0: 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Is that Parkway or a different street?
1: Sorry, it was 2165 Silky Sullivan is the one that I got asked to go to.
0: Copy. Are you done with that one or still working on it?
1: Nope, I was just clearing. I was giving 50-21.
0: Copy. Afterwards, can you check 2895 Parkway Drive, welfare check of an elderly female? She has family down here. Just want to make sure she's okay. Copy, thanks, and I'll be out with them on green and available if you're able to make contact.
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0: 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Have a good night.
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0: 493. 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
2: 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And 1200 is information.

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1: Check for a medical. RP's 11-year-old daughter got burned on her face. We're still landline getting further. 708 Railroad.
2: Can 54 is medical en route, or have they been notified?
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0: Ready, copy. Last, so phonetically is Sam Charles, Henry, William, Adam, Robert, Zebra. First, phonetically, Victor, Ida, Robert, George, Ida, Adam. 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
3: We just advised medical. 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
5: Amber, she's valid Nevada ID card only, descriptors white female, 5'1", 123, blonde and hazel. 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
1: 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I don't know if it's verbal or possibly physical. RP advisor is a couple arguing and disconnected. 284th Street at the RTC bus station, bus number 284th Street.

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0: 7-2 RTC bus station, number 18 bus stop, 284th Street for 1016. I don't know if it's verbal or possibly physical. RP advisor is a couple arguing and disconnected. 284th Street at the RTC bus station, bus number 5-5.

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0: No, no.
1: 35441. 22, that bring your vehicle over here. We'll set up a different LZ over here.
2: Copy, head in that way. One shows that super cut.
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1: Give it an ETA.
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5: Yep, move.
6: South Unit C-755, Kinsley Street, number 144, at the Riverwood Apartments for verbal 1016. A female and RP's wife. RP's wife's not supposed to be on scene and is arguing with him. RP's wife's officers were previously looking for her for prior physical battery, still trying to get for 755. Kinsley, number 144, Riverwood Apartments.
3: Suspect still on scene. He's shoved the RP into the wall. We're still in line. 3310 South McCarran at the Raley's.
1: 74.
2: 76.
6: And just for information, if you're not aware, there was a warrant call there earlier today.
3: Route ID positive for Zebra Nor Adam Lincoln, 1056, trespass and Gentile.
6: Native American female, 38 years of age, 5'6", thin build, wearing a black top and a black shirt and black heels.

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0: Rocker 3, stand by. So first you splash along your Dingo.
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2: Not yet.
1: Ryan, good night. We're close, and we'll continue to stand now, thank you.
4: Copy that, thanks sir. Going back to TMS.

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0: First is Nicholas, Nora, Ida, Charles, Ocean, Lincoln, Adam, Sam, DOB 116, 2004, Nevada OLN 020-652-8845.
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5: 7-4.
2: One more.
5: Good, Marshal.
2: Do we know who requested care flight?
5: I believe Lyon County did fire.
2: Copy. We're landline with them right now, but it sounds like they weren't sure. They didn't even have the call, so we're trying to figure out what happened.
5: Copy. It might be Battleborn.

0: 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This will be second command. Keep all units going. We'll stand by for extrication.
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1: 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Engine 44, continue.
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0: 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Can you run them and confirm the warrant she has, please?
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2: 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Thank you.

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5: 34 North 333-5293 Simons Drive. Welfare check of an elderly female that's stating that she's lost and standing in the middle of the travel lane. She only speaks Korean. She's an Asian female adult in her 70s, 5 foot thin build, wearing a pink and black hat, black and white floral blouse, black pants, using a walker. She's in the middle of the roadway. RP attempted to use Google Translate but was unable to get anything further to help her. He's going to be standing by with his hazards on in a white Ram pickup truck. 5293 Simons.
0: Both of them out and confirming ranges and all.
5: I'll make sure they are. Six, Reno.
6: Go for 5-6.
5: Ronald is clear, always.
6: Negative. They definitely have a warrant. I'll look it up in my car real quick.
5: You talking about the male half or the female half?
3: Ronald is actually Shayla. Shayla is an AKA. I ran her earlier, and she had a misdemeanor warrant out of Sparks Muni.
5: Okay, yeah, when I run her Shayla, it comes back. It won't match on, oh, I see the alias there, but comes back clear when we run it, Ronald. I'll confirm that's the Sparks Muni warrant.
3: Okay.
0: J1, J1S. Copy, starting zeros to Parkway and Pembroke at 2051.
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7: 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Nevada OLN 080-665-7701. 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Good Ocean Nora, I Sam, Adam Yellow, Adam Lincoln, Adam. 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And Nevada OLN 020-41-28282. 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
12: Okay.
13: High five, Robert 433. It's going to be at 930 Melrose Drive for Robert 1016, adult son versus the family. The adult son is 1056, requesting medical, so we've got them started as well. There's 1032s in the residence, but they're in a safe. 930 Melrose.
12: Okay.
7: 433. I'll take 433 spot.
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0: 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One Sam 82 Osho.
1: Birch 341, 10.
0: 41.
1: Radar Marina Gateway 41. I got it. Medic 45 and quarters.
0: Medic 45 quarters. Engine 1310-4.
1: Sparks 30.
0: 301.
1: You can cancel stack 259. Music's been turned off. RP has been advised if it starts getting the calls.

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5: Charles 354.
1: 579, copy. Is it confirmed?
5: Charles 354, affirm. Per records warrant is confirmed. FTA Sparks Meany with a bail 365 bondable, and there is a case number pulled.
1: 78.
6: Need more coffee, apparently. Santiago is clear valid, descriptors white male, 59170, Brennan Brown, tattooed on his right arm of an Aztec warrior. He is the adverse party of an unserved TPO, protected party last of Carly, first of Pearl Louise.

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1: Marshall, Tower 6, 1086.
2: 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And be aware of stack 1265. It's a disturbance on Robin Drive.
0: For that facility, is requesting a 21. It's in the bottom of the call.
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0: Union 177 2215 Roger Parkway DRI in the an FC building for 1092 from the West Hall alarm. 2215 Roger Parkway.
1: Time fitness.
0: No, 3410.
1: Cross
0: the view, crest drive, and no cross street. Anyone?
1: We have
6: do not see an alarm company name. I do have responsible, a lot of phone numbers for responsible.
2: Copy that. We talked to one of the workers, and the person out of the building doesn't know where the alarm panel is, so we're going to still remain on scene and keep working on it.
6: 10-4.
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0: back. 1265, spoke to the RP. Parties are no longer on scene. Negative crime is cleared.
1: Copy, thank you.
2: No, 334, check far. Yeah, 12, 3, 4, 7, 9, 2, 3. 12, 4, 9, 7.

0: No, there's not. 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I'll show you another location. 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
2: 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And the Bremsa advised the patient is walking, the travel lane's being combative.
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2: 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Union 170. 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
7: Hey, Bremen Route.
0: Thank you. Same RP called in an unwant 5 days ago.
1: That's 44 to 9. We have the dispatch jump on you. We'll continue to guys. Thank you.
4: Yeah, we can go back.
0: Quarters.
8: 44, copy, verbal quarters.
4: Stack 960, with eyes on cover.
0: Roger, Pierce.
7: Nevada 645, William 34, break. Nevada 317, yellow, William Baker.

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0: You have a driver's license with you still?
1: No, I gave them both to the trooper.
0: Copy.
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0: 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Going back to TM dispatch.
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4: Green, 780.
1: 780.
4: We're stacked 1149. Can you divert the officers to 2880 Lakeside Shores? And also anyone that wants the details.
1: 10-3-9, I copy. 10-3-9-4, 10-3-9-2, copy.
4: And I'm sorry, that's related to the call.
1: Too far.
5: 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A negative description for

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And the notes in there about a breathing problem sounds like was a accidental. This is going to be for a 65-year-old female, 65 female, said she's having some pain and swelling in her hand from a recent blood draw.

0: 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We're returning.
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2: 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They might be back by the time you get there.
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1: Tower 60.
0: Both units clear. We'll be out on a 1046. It's a U-Haul trailer in front of the Nugget. We'll get you a plate in a minute.
2: Hello, may I have
3: a call
2: from
3: the pilot? Go to
2: 4-1.
3: 4-1 to a medical emergency for an altered subject in Alley behind SF Food and Liquor at 1425 East 4th Street, District 1, North Lake Lindsay, assignment squad 1, 1445 East 4th Street, Turner Alley.

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0: Stack 1314 is a possible 1055. The vehicle is a gray Dodge Grand Caravan, currently leaving the Hobie's Casino parking lot, if one of the units wants to head that way.
2: ...10, and I'm UTL, any disturbance?
0: The parking lot.
1: Copy. A-Ride 2 is going to try and ATL.
0: Copy. A-Ride 2, the RP no longer has a visual. They were last seen turning southbound on Sun Valley from that parking lot. The driver was an 80-year-old white female wearing a blue shirt and black pants. Again, a gray Dodge Caravan. Plate, Paul Oliver Henry, 71939.

Sky 2, the RP no longer had the visual. They were last seen turning southbound on Sun Valley from that parking lot. The driver was an 80-year-old white female wearing a blue shirt and black pants. Again, a gray Dodge Caravan. Plate, Paul Over Henry, 71939.

0: 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I just went south to Dandini and didn't see the caravan.
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0: 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I'm going to stop with X-ray 40 real quick, and then I'll head over there.

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1: 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I have a temp tag. 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Three, five, four.
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6: So for a van, drivable key, please.
2: Officer
1: 43. 43, there's a group of 20 to 30 bicycles riding northbound on Sutro and yellow ATVs with them riding red and doing moves.
2: Charles 253, copy 20 to 30 bikes northbound Sutro.

0: 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What's the address of the call we're going to?
1: 122 West Arroyo, Unit A is an Adam.
2: 12360 Reno. Thank you.
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3: First entry at 6409 Bay Ridge Lane for 1016. Two females no verbal disturbance, no longer answering the call taker. 4909 Bay Ridge Lane. Number 432.
0: We had a 2729 on one.
3: Robert 432, go ahead.
0: It's going to be a WMA last phonetically of Edward Sam Charles Adam Mary Ida Lincoln Lincoln Adam. First phonetically of Mary Ida Charles Henry Adam Edward Lincoln. Date of birth is going to be 06/24/84. Break for ON.
3: Go ahead.
0: It's going to be Nevada 06019488815.
3: Robert 432, check for. Sam 382, you were cut off. Can you tell me?
6: I'll be en route to Bay Ridge as well.
3: Sam 382, I copy.

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2: RPU is now advising her 60-year-old daughter is detoxing and having an episode. Still trying to get better.
3: Drove over the grass at Jack's at 60 Wells and is now going westbound on 6 with the rest of the group.
4: I copy, westbound on 6 with the rest of the group.
5: New booking is 10-8, negative 55, warning.
1: Good right, Joe.
6: Ending was 2.5. I'll be back en route to Pembroke. Starting mileage, same as ending J1 and J1F.
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6 for Mansion Scooter. Well, Venus 1970 Windsor for disturbance of fireworks hitting the RP's residence. No fire at this time. Fireworks appear to be coming from 2010 Windsor.

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3: And the 170 arena.
2: Good. Two things, we're getting more activations where you are, and stack 1323 is the 1090 you left just prior to this 1090 at Raggio.
4: Copy. This is the week off alarm. I found it.
1: We'll probably set them off, and then I will take a look at that stack.
2: Jump for.
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6: Property just recontacted. Said juveniles are hiding between vehicles near building B. Both juveniles are HMJs wearing all black. They're now running northbound through the apartments. They left their bikes in between the vehicles.
1: Watch Kenneth 323.
6: Kenneth 3.
4: Chelsea,
2: that's
6: who you want to listen to. Chelsea, that's you. Attempt to look at reckless. Where's the Wave car wash on La Posada? A group of four sports cars, two white and two black. Vehicles speeding approximately 100 miles an hour. They're now all parked at the Wave. Attempt to locate reckless reference deck 1332 for further wash or clear.
5: Not sure if you had me on a call, but the Carson City thing is taken care of.
0: Copy, thank you. We didn't create a call. If you want me to, I can, and then dispel it if you'd like.
5: That's okay.
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2: Charles 446.
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RP address is 878 South Dyer. Check for a noise complaint of loud music. RP is willing to cite. Ongoing since 1800. McDonald, South Dyer.

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1: Medic 3.
2: Yes, Sam 392, this is my last. I'll be around, I'll be reached by 17.
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1: An unknown amount of unknown type of pills. Medic 3 is now requesting PD assistance and response to 122 West Arroyo, number 8, Adam.
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1: Temple.
0: 10-4 Rodriguez, can I get another one outside House 16?
4: Central, I'm still code 4462.
0: 10-4 Sergeant.
5: Charles 353, go ahead.
4: For the Charles 400 units, I was just on the, that's where they dropped the quad. Can you pull a case number and give it to me?
1: Copy, that's 1037 circumstances on the middle of one mall.
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5: Never Simons, thank you.
7: Two four.
8: Both units at the 7711 Sky Vista Parkway, the Lakes of Lemon, and the apartment complex. The 1050 vehicle versus parked vehicle, RP believes the driver's 1055. Stumbling and slurring. Looks like he hit two vehicles actually. 7711 Sky Vista Parkway.
7: Two four.
8: No, 324, copy to me.
9: Renee, thank you.
8: Out of the vehicle is a verbal disturbance. We're saying there's visible narcotics seen in the vehicle. The driver is a black female, 30s, 5'10", thin build, black hair, gray sweatshirt, gray sweatpants.
7: 2-5.
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0: 3 and 25, the suspect vehicle now southbound Sky Vista.
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2: 3, we're holding a 1016 at 1192 La Via Way. Loud disturbance heard in the background.
1: Marshall 1 North 31, all units clear, and 32 and I will be en route to the runaway juvenile in 1B.
0: No, 3-46, I wonder.
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1: Good. That's their shots fired. Six shots, not gunfire.
0: How far are you?
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0: It
2: came traffic. 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
4: Red SUV.
5: 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And that plate is going to be clear valid on a 23 Nissan Utility.
4: 10-4. 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
4: Washoe and R21, both units are going to be 10-8. 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
1: Code 4. The owner is known to me. He's a resident. Nothing further. 1024, 10-8, and I'll continue on property check.
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2: Looks like it's showing to be in the driveway of 425 Tasker Way.
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0: 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Intake, escort deputies.
1: Three and four.
2: Set one, give me the 21, 3-0-0.
1: Raptor 304, copy.
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2: Of
3: course. Guys, we just took off for me, and I'm going northbound Wells. He's blacked out.
2: Copy, northbound Wells, blacked out.
4: 5156
2: and 54, are you following?
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5: we're still checking.
6: Charles 354, looks like he's at Coonsland Wells on the wrong side of the Wells Bridge. Up, oh, going westbound Coonsland.
1: Charles 354, westbound Coonsland.
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8: Be a female adult last of day, David Adam Yellow. 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Last four of her social are going to be 0819.

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1: 10-3-2.
0: And L351, taking off from a... Looks like he's going westbound on 6, crossing University now.
2: Copy, westbound on 6. You said towards University?
0: Now he's going northbound on Virginia. Still blocked out. I'm on University. Heather Rowling.
2: I copy northbound on Virginia on University.
3: Greenline,
2: I'm 740.
3: Yeah, if we can have the marks, just stay away from him for now. If we can track him by Raptor, and I got a couple unmarked cars.
2: I copy any marked patrol, stay away from him for Adam 740 for now.
0: Last seen northbound Virginia passing 11th and he's still blacked out.
2: Copy northbound Virginia passing 11th and Raptor 4 copy.
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2: Copy.
1: Watch mark unit, stay away from this vehicle or turn on. 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Just for 43. Yellow ATV blacked out. Northbound Virginia passing 11th.
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2: Four.
3: This is 302. Just making sure. It's 1060 in the separator right now, correct?
2: Okay, from one is in the house and one is in the front yard, but it didn't sound like they would stay that way.
3: Good.
2: Tougher.
4: I should go north 31, but unit 23.
2: Copy, I'll see. Run out of Texas, she comes back clear all systems, and she does have a valid Class C Texas 27 that expires in 33, and it shows restrictions of B, Lofts, Lincoln Ocean Frank Sam, 21 or over.
4: Copy that, thank you.
2: And I will contact records for the code 9, D. David Chuck.
4: I copy that. Do we have the DY unit on?

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3: 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Leave a hole. 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
1: 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Leading from the tow, conscious breathing alert at the Silver Terrace Apartments.
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0: Code 4, still checking.
1: 10-4. Seeing that they're, she went to pick up her nephew and he is unresponsive at this residence. Unknown if it is the 16-year-old or who is unresponsive. Could hear a male screaming in the background at 1192 Livia Way.
0: 31. That's 2654. Can I show me a route to Livia as well?
1: 10-4.
2: Sierra Oaks Court.
1: Sierra Oaks Court. Subject Rodine is revoked till 4/3/25. He's out of our vacation period and pending reinstatement. Douglas is expired as of 10/28/18. Clear other than that. You've been registered to plate 733 out of Sam Henry, surrendered released on a 93 Subaru.
0: Copy. Thank you very much.
1: 1-31, Marshall.
3: Going to be a WFA. Lawson, Stanford, Sam, Tom, Adam, Nora, Frank, Ocean, Robert, David, Joseph, Christina, Charles, Henry, Robert, Ida, Sam, Tom, Ida, Nora, Adam, DOB 06-09-1984, Nevada DL 210-459-0905.

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0: Engine 33, Engine 12, you guys can stand down, we'll handle. Got copy, thanks, 12, going back to GM Dispatch. Have a good night, fellas. Did they say what kind of vehicle they're going to be in?
2: She hung up before further.
0: 10-4.
1: Good. Subject clear out or should do the protective lenses with history of obstructing and resisting.
3: Copy, thank you.
4: Six Sam 382 Reno 1060, please.
5: Eight.
4: Sam 386 Sam 382 1170 Barham Lane, Unit D is in David Fairway Park Manor. Possibly Unit D in David, actually. For physical 1016 between the male and female reporting partner, female screaming for somebody to not put their hands on her and believes there are more than the two subjects in the apartment. 1170 Barham Lane, possibly D. David.
5: 82. Both in route from the main.
0: Right, I'm Sam 380. I missed part of that. Is there an active disturbance?
4: Actually, the reporting party just recontacted since they are actively physically fighting. Both subjects are hitting each other.
0: Copy.
6: Hi, Dave. Good morning. Copy, everyone. Over your house. Back 1376.
7: Charles 130. Good morning. I'll get you next for cover. Did you want me to get medical started?
0: Hey, firm staging.
4: I copy staging.
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4: 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Sam 382, I can show you tonight.
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4: Mark Sam 382, I can show you tonight.
5: Okay, thank you, guys. I'll be out at the main of 44.
4: Sam 382, 10-4.
0: Then we're going to Sam 380, we can cancel 1358 due to prayers.
4: Sam 380, 10-4. 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
0: 786, Sam 374, Sam 180 for information. 2024 Wind Ranch Road, Unit C is in Charles. Possible apartments, or I think their townhome C is in Charles. For trouble unknown, reporting her device, she can hear juveniles screaming, possibly yelling help, and sounded distressed. The juveniles sounded 6 to 10 years of age, and there were two of them heard. She said she's able to point out where she heard this coming from if needed. 2024 Wind Rancher in the area of C is in Charles.
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1: Sam 194.
0: Sam 194.
1: 1041, good morning. I'll be around the Windwalker.
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6: Looks like the argument stopped, except others not wearing a shirt, he is wearing boxers. 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
0: Last of Rubio hyphen Hernandez. Same spelling, and Hernandez with a Z zebra. First of Edson, Edward David Sam Ocean Nora. Date of birth 0630 of 2009.
7: Second community, same. Last is Reeves, Robert Edward, Edward Victor, Edward Sam. First of Chad, Charles Henry Adam David. DOB is 622-93, Nevada OLN 080-369-0707.
8: Both unable to maintain, Highway Patrol has been advised, stack 1389 from Washington.
9: In District 40, Forensic 40, vehicle accident at Interstate 80. Apartments westbound, cross of Mill Cross Street and Ramp, Interstate 80 MM 0 state line.
0: Copies.
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12: Over to TM Dispatch, but NFP said it's a crash detection notification, and then they did have an RP that said they were driving by, saw a vehicle that was possibly rolled over, maybe an SUV. About a mile west of Gold Ranch, did have this westbound. Did you want this upgraded for the first time response for the possible rollover?
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15: Both WFAs, first is last of Robert, Ida, Victor, Edward, Robert, Adam. First of Frank, Edward, Lincoln, Ida, Charles, Ida, Adam. Date of birth 12/29/93, and Nevada DL 08042675/60.
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15: John, Ocean, Henry, Nora, Sam, Ocean, Nora. First of Mary, Adam, Robert, Charles, Ida. Date of birth is 04/20/96, and I'll work on a third.

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1: For the accident at State Line. NSP's not requested us at this time. One of the RPs stated that the vehicle is now unoccupied. It's a white Dodge Durango and driver possibly fled. 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
1: 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San Juan, 92, San Juan, 94, 2300 Harvard Way, 2300 West Apartments, unknown apartment number. For a trouble unknown, female gave partial address and asked for an interpreter and disconnected before we could get further. 2300 Harvard Way.
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0: 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Respond 133 north of Virginia Street. District 1, Engine 1, respond 133 north of Virginia Street.
1: I-580 northbound in the area of South Meadows, NHP responding to a non-injury accident. I-580 northbound in the area of South Meadows.
2: It is physical, still trying to get further. 250 Evans in front of the ballpark.
1: Copy them coming from Whitaker Park.
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4: Charles, 158, 157 there in the area.
2: Charles, 158, 10-4.
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0: morning.
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1: 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Passing Golden Valley, no lights.
2: And last thing, going north on Golden Valley. 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
0: Temper.
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2: Zach, 1406.
0: He's on the president of the president, Thomas. Charles 152, are you able to see through, Kevin?
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3: Vehicle accident at ramp in South Meadows Parkway, apartment northbound, Interstate 580 exit 28, South Meadows Parkway.
4: Staged, are they clear to go in?
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4: Never.
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4: 924.
6: Atrium Fire for Engine 33 responding to 312 forward traffic to accident 580 northbound at South Meadows Parkway.
0: Fire. Both main lanes are blocked. Vehicles are getting around the shoulder. I did not see a pedestrian.
4: Copy. Both lanes blocked on scene with fire.

0: 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Just keep your eye out for the occupant.
1: Advise of the update. They don't currently have an ETA, but said they have a unit en route. They're asking if that vehicle has the flashing hazards on.
2: We were able to move the vehicle off the side of the roadway to the shoulder. All response vehicles, we moved to the right.
0: Watch, we'll be right to drive it.
3: Hey, right to
0: 80 westbound that route, Lincoln Tom 54307, Nevada on the foreigner.
3: Westbound route.
0: 11062. Turns out it was occupied. He just tried to flee. I do have him stopped just west of the accident. Adam Lincoln 6, Robert 07, Durango.
3: The accident.
4: Also 1781, I'll be code 3 until he's code 4.
3: Copy, still code 3.
5: Engine 12, red frequency assignment, motor vehicle collision. Respond northbound Interstate 580 and South Meadows Parkway, District 12. Engine 12, respond northbound Interstate 580 and South Meadows Parkway.
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4: Both units will be 10-8 SAS, TPO information provided, and can you put me in route 1091?
6: 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I just saw it on the computer. Yeah, we're available. 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
3: Roger, 4-10-4.
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2: Brandon Charles, 155.
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2: 1041, good morning. 10-8 is a W unit.
0: Good morning.
3: Engineer 40, engine 40.
0: Hey, Roger.
4: Clear AC, and I think I'm closest to the 1050. I'll go code 3.
0: Copy. Code 3 from Rock Drive.
4: Here, code 4. It was a fireman moving the vehicle. And so now we have the number 1 blocked traffic is now flowing and update. Highway Patrol.
0: Hilarious. Thank you.
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4: I just confirming you copied my last.
0: Sorry, engine 38, Abram.
4: Thank you.
0: Problem, thank you. One Sam 6-2 Washa.
4: 6-2.
0: Just to confirm, the driver's still outstanding, correct? Perfect, thank you. Turn.
7: Reno into 9 available.
0: Description of her, but the male's a WMA, 21 years of age, medium build, brown hair, white shirt.
2: Hey, Jake.
1: Brandon Charles, 155, 10-6, main, be approaching.
0: Charles, 155. Being blackmailed by male, has videos of her. He is not on scene. And that the male has her belongings with him? I'm not sure.
2: Well, I'm coming in the area. Did we ever get a apartment number?
1: That's what's up.
8: 9-2 copy and also 23.
0: 7192, 7194.
1: Green and R 144 around, so.
0: 144. 144. Tahoe is out. We are notifying the signal shop.
5: Can I talk?
0: It's 2598 East 2nd Street, so GFO trucking over pass for 1016 with a male and a female. RPs are involved, watching from a flight distance. Goal 76 jumped out of a red pickup, possibly a Dodge. Vehicle's on scene, still blocking traffic, still trying to get further. 2598 East 2nd Street, GFO trucking over pass.
1: Yeah.
9: parked at Oslo from a last seen southbound university.
10: Number 433.
11: Yeah, that's my son, 29-1.
0: And subjects are now walking westbound towards Walmart. It's a white male in 6'1", medium build, white colored t-shirt and jeans, female, a white female, thin build, dark shirt and a white skirt. Can I call you straight to your discretion?
9: Copy,
0: Terry,
9: thanks.
0: And for 44 and 42, good night, Reno. Frank,
12: for usual. And it would be holiday overtime as it's a continuation of your shift.
13: Area of Laverne, Isla, did you hear anything? They said they heard two shots and then vehicle leaving northbound.
14: Negative, we've not heard anything. We're at Virginia and Peckham.
13: Ted Bright, that's why I was asking you, it didn't seem too far away. Right, Green at 10 on Barron.
15: Green at David 3, I was right next to Isabel. I didn't hear anything.
13: Sam 182, 10-4.

0: none of the units that were in the area heard anything, but it's likely going to bend over.
1: I copy. We'll hold it for district for just to check the area.
0: Abrams.
2: Put a William 110, I'll take that.
0: William 110, 10-4, 1427.
2: Handle it, Benjamin.
0: I'm sorry, 10-9.
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5: 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Where are we walking?
3: You're originally walking westbound towards Walmart from the Truckee River Path, and now you're assigned for Carson Susanville. And the wheel is now coming back to you.
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5: 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She's walking towards the Walmart parking lot by herself.
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5: After three, I got a male running eastbound on 2nd. Close to Galetti, passing Galetti.
3: Male running eastbound on 2nd, passing Galetti.
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7: One, I'm fairly separated from them. 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The reason why we think it could be an ejection is just because the seatbelt is fully retracted and locked, but it did not roll.
8: Copy. ARED 1 or any other unit at par. Yeah, let's send a drone out.
1: Copy, I'll talk to Heinrich right now.
6: Nice.
1: 9-4. They're on 433 in the area, checking.
0: Robert, 433, check that.
1: Reno 7192, we are at apartment number E.
0: 7192, copy apartment. Is it E as in Edward?
1: Affirm.
0: 2300 Harvard apartment E as in Edward. Is there a number that goes with it?
1: 107.
0: 10-4.
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3: I'm holding the

0: 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The male was last seen running northbound on Coletti, but I lost him.
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0: 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I'm going to be at 1801 Wind Ranch, Unit A.
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2: Charles 158, code 4.
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0: Okay, Sam 186, can I get medical for female conscious breathing complaining of arm pain?
1: Confirming arm pain?
0: Yes.
1: Sam 186 so far.
3: Nora 134, Rena.
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0: You're welcome.
2: And units responding on Lakeside 443, your prior on the phone number in February shows 3290 Plumas, which is kind of diagonal from this location, so possibly two locations.
4: In the north, 323, I will be en route to PAR to assist 149.
5: North 23.
6: No, 132,
7: multiple AC, are we done? No, 32. Stat 1419, were we able to get a hold of Reno maintenance for the light?
0: Ethan.
7: Copy, did they give an ETA by chance?
0: They did not. The person we spoke to was like, that's Washoe County's light, and we were... advise them that, yeah, they do that, and she says, well, I'm going to have to figure that out, so we have no ETA.
7: Copy. Can we just change that to a PIN phone, please? Thank you very much.

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6: Just below the summit. On a gray Tacoma, I'll get you a plate in a second.
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1: 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The guy has approval to stay on that property.
3: Fire.
1: And patrol's gonna have to respond.

0: Over 10-4.
1: Both actually stand down. We've been canceled by PD. There's no actual patient on scene for this call. 45, I'll show you guys back in quarters.
2: 45 copies.
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4: Flat tire, right rear.
3: Mark, 11.
0: 11.
3: The codes have been moved to be 10-8. That's it.
0: Negative. I mean affirmative, sorry.
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5: Lincoln Ocean Williams versus Celeste Charles Edward Lincoln, Edward Sam Tom Edward, DOB 91992, Utah OLED 199050071.
6: Scene's been left in custody of NSP. Engine 40 is assigning to sleep.
1: Engine 40, I copy. She is returning back to quarters.
3: 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I'll put notes on the call. You can close it.

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0: 10-4, do you want me to clear UTO, or are you still looking?
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1: One
4: Sam 6-1-22. One Sam 6-1. Reno, this is Priority 3 for Rebel, we're returning.
0: Number 140 right
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0: 10-4. 141-161-1063. 3441 Culpeper Drive. RP advised she's harming herself with a kitchen knife. We're still getting further. And correction, it sounds like they may have not cut themselves yet, just threatening to do so.
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7: Washoe, A-Ride 1 and A-Ride 2 are remaining on the freeway, and they're 23. 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
0: 10-4. Start that way as well until 141 is closer.
1: 131-76. And that way, so 31 can stay on that side.
0: 10-4.
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6: First is going to be a WMA, last phonetically of Henry, Ida, Nora, Edward, Sam. First phonetically of Charles, Henry, Robert, Ida, Sam, Tom, Ida, Adam, Nora. Date of birth is going to be 08-31 of 2004. Break for roll in.
0: Good.
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6: Pink in yellow, Sam, Sam, Adam. Date of birth of 10-18 of 2003. Break for SOCH.
0: Good. 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
13: 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Possibly 1056. 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
14: 5-3.
10: Hi, right now closing down the two primary frequencies. All north units, UNR units, units on north call. Switch to green for your primary. Blue is close to the night. All north units, UNR units, units on north call. Switch to green for your primary. Blue is close to the night. Reno clear.
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0: I copy. And 1445, the RP says they're GLA, so we can just ATL by an MPG and cancel.
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5: Washer 1762, change my 20 to the eastbound side of the interstate.
4: Cap eastbound side.
6: 2-3, system last, and we should be roughly 44.
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0: Be out on the vehicle as described, 1063, please.
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0: California 7, Charles Victor May 144, and the vehicle's off.
4: I copy. Do you need additional?
7: We're in Norwalk 149, I'm with him.
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8: We're in Norwalk 4523, the welfare check.
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0: I thought that welfare check on Comstock was still up. I'm not at this Simon's address. Could you show me 10-8 and put the Simon's address welfare check back up on the screen?

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0: Being closed back 1447 RP, said subject was alone, UTC times 2 with voicemail.
1: Confirming the suicidal.
0: Okay, perfect.
1: 10-4.
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1: 10-4, 341, 10.
3: William Montana.
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1: You have feedback, I can't copy.
5: Hey Charles, 152, I think she's canceling me in 53 and I'll be back on 3.
1: Charles, 152, 10-4, thank you.
2: I'll be in route
4: in the 4th. I copy the 1037-1.
5: Green Charles, I got you back on green and I can be in route to number 17.
1: I copy in Charles 150 or William 110 copy. One message has now called 3 times.
2: Copy, I'll call it back. Was it 911?
1: The first 2. I can check on the 3rd.
2: Copy, thank you.
1: The second time he was told to call non-emergency, so let me check with the call take.
2: 180, I copy. Reno 784, assist en route with A2.
1: Sam 184, 10-4, and Sam 180, he did call non-emergency the last time after we told him.
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0: Five, three, Reno. 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
1: Jeff. 10-4.
2: Default to locate.
1: In Jay's Resort, the north end of the building outside near the tree that looks like a marshmallow. For a trouble unknown, a female is yelling for a male to leave her alone. We're still landing getting further at 345 North Arlington, north end of the building near the tree that looks like a marshmallow.

0: Unit 4, North Wellington. I copy.
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2: Thank you.
1: And for units responding to J Resort, the female is a mixed race female, approximately 30 years old, 5'5", medium build, blonde or red hair, unknown clothing.
3: Okay. And 145, can you show me out to the PSD vehicle issues?
1: And units responding to Arlington, the male is a Hispanic or white male in his 30s, unknown height, heavy build, wearing a t-shirt, baggy jeans that look hip-hop style.
0: Which call?
4: One 140 Malone Lane.
0: I copy.

0: Texas, and I'll be around 7 Green Plaza.
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0: 131.
1: 31. I'm going to be looking for Hispanic male, 20 to 25, possibly Islander, tattoos all over his face. In his body, he's wearing a white shirt with dark wash jeans, possibly on Nora. He appears to be having a hallucination. Who's trying to instigate

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2: 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Yes, Sam 184. 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
3: Are you both in route to 7830 Virginia Street number 47 for the juvenile farm sex setting?
0: Sammy 2.
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5: Engine and Medic 45 respond for reports of a traffic accident, Sun Valley and Dandini Boulevard.
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1: This is 7194.
0: Does this state, am I needed anywhere?
1: Looks like at this time I can show you 10-8. Unless you want to go to the custody trial, 157's out on it, but he's code 4.
0: Out of custody, please.
1: RO Andreas.
0: Negative, this son.
1: Go ahead.
0: Same last name. Minus. First of Joel. John Ocean. Edward Lincoln. Date of birth 8-7007. Claims to have a license at Nevada, but provided SOCH of 680-923108.
1: 10-4.

0: 11 East, clear, valid, clear, tip.
1: 10-4, clear, call.
0: 10-4. Limited information. Sure do, at 2146, swing shift was out there. And they had SES. Analysis.
1: Copy, thank you.
2: Four,
3: Robert
2: 34.
3: Yeah, 144, Robert 34, Shane Wilson, Natural, Virginia, near the westbound 80. For a trouble in the male was following a female. The female was screaming at the male to leave her alone. At one point, the male has grabbed the female. We're still in the lane trying to get better. North Virginia, near the 80.
1: Hold her out.
4: And I'll be blocking traffic southbound on Sun Valley's Gags.
0: Copy, blocking traffic southbound.

0: 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Lincoln Mail on California temporary plate. Edward Paul 15 Lincoln 19.
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1: Copy.
2: Units on the accident, we got a witness saying that it's a black sedan and went behind the Taco Bell.
1: Copy, black sedan. Units, be advised, we have a 911 call stating that this RP is following the 1050 vehicle, now on 2nd and Carroll.
3: 44 Robert 433 Reno, just referred to the female as described in the white female under late 20 to early 30s. Thin build, light brown hair, wearing dark colored t-shirt, dark blue pants. Male, the white male, late 20s to early 30s as well, medium build, brown hair, I know color, baseball cap and a white shirt. RP's no longer in there.
4: Yeah.
1: This is Getford Park. Are you all en route?
5: And we complete. They'll call us back if they need us.
0: Copy that.
5: That'll be for Medic 45 as well.
0: I copy.
1: She's quit answering. She's going to be a white female, 19 years old, 5'6", 190, red hair, medium build, name Emily Lawson. Updated location is going to be Solar in Leon. Brake wash all units, Washington County Green is closed for units approaching the vehicle. Washington County Green is closed.
6: Her husband, her nose is bleeding. There's also a 14-year-old juvenile on scene at 2300 Crescent Circle in San 180. Copy the juvenile.
4: Bring in R144 with the area check.
3: No, it's very fast.
0: 90 smoke shop.
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8: 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Charles David, X-ray George John, 7 Mary Henry, 565182.
1: So that was 182 is the last I had black in my ear.
8: Paper.

0: one requested you, if you were able to respond.
1: Wait for a minute. First, Brenda, Boy, Robert, Edward, Nora, David, Adam. Date of birth is 06-10-1965. With a social of 564-153814.
2: I totally confused myself on the last name. Can you tell me? I have Paul Ocean David.
1: Edward, Sam, Tom, Adam. But that's that.
2: Thank you.
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7: Charles 158, Charles 158, I'll show you both in Mount South Virginia and Peckham for a rollover 1050. Nobody is trapped or pinned at this time. One vehicle is a light yellow Volkswagen Beetle. The other one's a red SUV. It's a result of one of the vehicles running a red light. It's going to be at Virginia and Peckham. Well, there's an uninvolved passerby. Just advising that they didn't appear to be trapped.
1: 5-8 copies, I'll be code 3 until further.
7: Charles 158, I copy code 3, same 180 copy.
8: I do, both units move.
7: Charles 153, copy.
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2: Green is reopened for units on scene. Solar Court, Washoe County Green is open. 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
5: Number 2, Washington DO. 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
5: 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Washington DL, William David Lincoln, 1 Nora, 320743, B as in Boy.
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4: That is all. I'll let you know.

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0: Copy that. Thank you for working with me on this one.
1: It just takes a little time, it's tight.

0: Hey, Victory.
1: I have a J1 that's on board, cruise transport to the row. Check with you.
0: Hey, Victory.
1: Hello,
0: 149,
1: this is
0: Brittany Newman. No, 149, Timber. Make sure you turn the area with transfer 11 for the shot. West 8th and Sierra westbound of that location, possibly in the house.
1: What up? 49,
0: can't
1: cancel
0: the area
1: that I need to cancel.
0: No, 49, I'm sure you can't.
2: Copy. Adam, Victor, Edward, Sam, Krista, Garrett with two Roberts and two Toms. Date of birth 12-30-93, Nevada OLAN 080-372-7651. Break for the VIN.
0: So I can get another north. Both units, 1606 Ambassador. Jim Kershaw, unknown subject outside, threatening to shoot the RP. I noticed there's actually anyone outside. RP is advising the subject called on a no caller ID, stated the address, and that they would shoot the RP and the other occupants. 1606 Ambassador.
2: One hour out.
0: Central Hospital, being around Ambassador.
3: Cancel Central Hospital. 9135, the Spearhead Way for possible Redsburg in progress.
4: Canada 3.
1: 411, it's okay.
0: Hello.
5: 61.
2: Does Emily have any associated vehicles in her DMV return?
0: Oh. Okay,
1: thanks.
6: CI security, is that enough?
3: Hey, firm. It's listed on number... above number 6.
7: Reno Squad 1, you could show us available returning.
0: Hello, 433.
1: Crazy, that appears to be not cool.
5: RP heard little taps, unknown if the loud bang was someone trying to break a window or not. He is home alone, and this is the landlord's father's old house. Negative weapons in the residence that RP knows of.
1: No one has an issue to that.

0: answered their call. They took your call, like an engine 7. You could stand down. Engine 3 took the call, and I put you available in quarters.
1: I'm on the 2103 now.
0: District 1, Red Frequency, Squad 1, responding to 1756, East 4th Street, number 28.
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2: For security of footage of the crash.
1: Charles, 155. Silver Chevy Trailblazer, both are parked in the driveway. RP stated that he heard what sounded like a trash can falling over and then movement outside. RP's watching the front door, unsure if he heard the door handle moving. All windows are locked.
0: Hello?
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1: 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They have a bird close by.

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1: We're UTL and we just saw County going code 3 on Golden Valley. They have a bird close by. Hey, please.
0: Sorry? Tower 9135 Spearhead Way.
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0: of Bird, Boy Yellow Robert David, First of Cali, Charles Adam Lincoln Ida. Date of birth 04-20 of 2004, and Nevada OLN of 080-720-7744. Hey, sir. Second to me, male, last of Prodan, Paul Robert Ocean, David Adam Nora, first of Razel, Robert Adam Sam Edward Lincoln, date of birth of 09-17-1994, and the Nevada OLN of 080-839-5735.
1: Hold on, Teddy. Party just told Fire that they were not going to be remaining on scene, unknown if they already left, but they're available for a statement. Hey, sir.
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1: 23.
0: I copy.
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0: started with out of Nevada in 2007.
1: There. He's requesting a missing persons report. We're still in line trying to get more.
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2: 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If I give you a VIN,

0: Sorry, 30.
1: Sorry, 30. Copy. That's one.
2: 5-3, 10-4, thank you. I'm not sure if you did attempt to contact the responsible party, but the alarm company did say that they spoke to Nicolette, and she is going to be en route ETA 40 minutes in a white Lexus.
0: Ready to continue trying to make access to the building.
1: Can't
0: house is clear.
1: Copy, house is clear.
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1: 1-8-2, break Washoe to all units. Washoe County Green is open for units on scene spearhead. Washoe County Green is open.
2: Washoe County Green is back open for units on spearhead. Washoe County Green is open.

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1: 17.
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1: 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As 11 Jeep, RO is 8, Daisy Martinez on slope drive.
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7: It looks like NHP is on scene advising their code 4 with the victim, and that Renza is currently en route.
0: Code 2.
7: I copy. Charles 155, 154, code 2, since NHP's on scene.
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7: Is it Brenda or Raul?
0: Native.
11: Two last names. They're the same last name. The first last name is Garcia. The second last name is also Garcia. His first name is Jose. Date of birth 8/31/98. Nevada driver authorization card 080-756-7066.
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7: According to the BDW South Virginia Patriot, we just contacted NHP to get further. They said that this was supposed to be a traffic stop. When they took the driver into custody, they detained two other people and then noticed that the driver had a bullet hole in his foot, unknown if it's a BBW or any further information at this time.
12: Do they need us, or?
7: 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We're trying to get further, because it was their traffic stop. They called REMSA, and then REMSA called us. So we're trying to get clarification on what this is. Can you use us?
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7: 10-4, Beckworth and Rutherford.
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1: And 81,
0: interrupt. And 81. Comes back clear, expired on a 23, whatever a GSMR is for the make.
1: Back doors, make sure nobody squirts out.
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0: 10-4.
4: Michelle, what's the decode for?
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0: 1-5-2, X-ray tonight.
6: You want some?

0: 11.
1: Alpha, disturbance in front of Park. I got detention out with me. Sounds like it's defrauding a taxi driver.
0: Copy, do you need backup?
1: I got some detention folk with me.
0: Copy. Four one.
1: Double.
0: ETA is drive time. And break Sam 18 for me now.

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1: Thank you.
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0: Taylor's clear, valid, your VIN is clear, surrendered as of 5/21/25 on 2008 BMW Stam, registered owner Les of Moya Hernandez versus Ernesto.
1: Thank you,
0: Russia. You're welcome.
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0: 151.
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7: Reno Charles 154 on yellow.
2: Closing in Centennial South available. It'll be the 711 South Virginia 3085 South Virginia Street for an AWA with 1032 occurred 20 ago. RP's roommate shot at the RP with a 1032, also shot at his vehicle. Collins will be a Spanish interpreter. Once again, occurred 20 ago. We're still trying to get further. 3085 South Virginia Street. South Virginia. So originally occurred at 3125 South Virginia, number 129. I don't know if the roommate is still in the apartment as the RP went to the 711 to separate themselves.
8: Jack, we have Sam 194. We have 11095. Yeah.
2: Sam 194.
7: 5-4. Can we confirm that the parties are separated?
9: No, they're in the negative.
10: Yeah,
11: Charles 25, I'm over at the hospital around Maine to talk to the victim of the gunshot.
2: This is here and I could be in route. How's on 5-3?
11: Area Sam Lady, NHP is saying that individual possibly has some felony warrants, so we're going to need 2 units to go to that.
2: Sam
12: 92 is going to be clearing here shortly. I'm assist and I'll be interested in the assault with a deadly weapon.
13: Reno Sam 192 RTF, I'll be en route to stack 49.
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0: Six. 13, engine 13, respond 895 Coons Lee Street, unit 106.
2: Part of the AW, the RP is in a white Toyota Prius, RP is at the 711, unknown where the roommate is, so unknown if parties are fully separated.
11: Hernandez, you can show all units coming in the area, checking.

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0: Mary, that's your 109, Tinsley.
1: 125, track 64.
2: Charles, what's
1: that?
3: Charles, I'm here too.
1: Charles, I'm 50.
3: Charles,
1: I'm 50.
3: Charles, I'm 50. Charles, I'm 50. Charles, I'm 50.
1: Charles, I'm 50.
4: Traffic.
5: Yeah, I might be having some radio issues. This is Engine 11. Robin Charlins, we are unable to locate MVA. We're clear returning.
4: Engine 11.
3: Okay,
1: huh? It looks like the victim might have warrants. I mean, that you're sending the Sherlands out in a log drive, looks like fire clear at UTL.
0: Yeah. Norwood 30, I just got a phone to RP. She says she walked to the apartment complex and see anything, and I haven't seen anything in the area.
1: Norwood 30.
0: And then 30 tonight?
1: 30.
0: And then 1-1-4-9, be on 942.
4: I'm the vehicle burglary on stage in East 10th.
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4: R-145. Well, 2721 at Homeless in Reno for GTA PCS of heroin and embezzlement is suspend 27 from 42423 to indefinite for delinquent fine. Descriptors male, 6 foot 165, black and brown.
5: Hey, thanks.
4: You're welcome.
5: The info provided today.
1: 1050. Hello. Hey, it's okay, I'm talking, let's go over.

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3: 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They have units in route.
1: I copy break for Sam 184, Charles 153, copy.
4: Copy. 53, copy.
1: Charles 153, I'll show you back on green. Thank you.
4: Thank you.
5: 175, Nora 145. You're on zone 7, Nora 145, 7th Avenue and Enterprise Road. For trouble unknown, they're last seen walking towards 7 from the Saga apartment. Male following a female, speaker 1056. Female's white, female approximately 25'4", medium build with blonde hair, wearing white t-shirt, shorts. The male's on the race, male possibly black male, 4 years of age, wearing a cowboy hat, a white blue shirt, and pants. The female is yelling at the male is following. 1056. Who's involved in an enterprise?
6: 1177 Henry, Henry, Ocean, Lincoln, Lincoln, Edward, Mary, Adam, Nora. First of Timothy, Tom, Ida, Mary, Ocean, Tom, Henry, Yellow. Date of birth 1/28/61. 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
1: Right.
2: Use Georgia Street, approaching El Rancho, California 10th. Plate maybe? Edward King 0, 9 Nora 51.
1: Ten four.
2: 131.
1: 31. I'll show you
7: in route.
8: 929. Right where I'm at.
7: A for.
5: Yeah, that's fine.
2: Works 341.
1: Told
2: 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Everything we can get to is secure.

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0: Sorry, it was the same company for both, so they should only be bringing one truck.
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3: 11.
1: Marlin, 6 Charlie up on attack 1. Go ahead.
3: Hey, 230, have a night.
0: Sam 182.
1: Can you log a California plate for me? Six Edward Tom Charles 024.
0: Do you want a 28 or just log it?
1: I'll take a 28.
0: Stand by just when I'm running a 29 on the subject ahead of you.
1: Cover that.

0: 四号风台三分钟。So both your subjects are clear NCIC, CJIS and local, and both have valid driver's license.
1: Copy, can we get a car down there, check please, on both please.
0: For both?
1: Please.
0: Charles, what's my sentence so far?
2: Copy that. Opening drain now.
3: Anyone's call. We're trying to find the origination of the traffic accident.
0: Copy.The 9 Toyota.
3: Copy that.
0: Yeah. I want to type.
4: Can you log history with Maddie, please?
5: I will be out on the mail. We're at the very north end of UNR campus, my left of the medical education building. And a female should be like 200 yards to the east, by the daycare.
0: Mm-hmm. 61 now, history back to 2020 with it.
4: Right, like we've got no idea.
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0: Copy.
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4: My name's going to be hyphenated of Espinoza Guevara, Edward Sam Paul, Ida Nora Ocean, Zebra Adam, hyphen, George Union Edward, Victor Adam, Robert Adam, first of Miguel, Mary Ida George, Union Edward Lincoln, date of birth 0926 of 1993, and Nevada DL number 080-288-7447.
0: 135-1963.
7: Hey, Steven, this is Lady saying that she's having no issues with the male that she was with. Was her husband named Miguel? First name?

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1: Wash with Delta 35, 1042, have a good night.
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1: 3. Bravo, it's blowing up. I'll probably go for a reset.
3: K9, which one? 3 and 32.
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0: Pleasant View, there was a call down in East Washoe. 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
1: 150.
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3: 10-4. Like Charles 152, Charles 152, and that's 163.
1: Thank you.
3: Charles 152, Charles 153, 211114 East 4th Street, the 4th Street bar in front of Fort Riley. Type B suspect. Not okay with me. If you take back on the pilot, the suspect 45. 2030.

0: Edward Robert Edward Zebra. First name's going to be Alexander. Adam Lincoln Edward. X-ray Adam Nora. David Edward Robert. Date of birth is going to be 10/25/94. And he's got a Nevada driver's license number 020-784-6818.
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1: Sir, for Devon. For the next phone.
2: I don't believe that's still valid since it's under remarks and it's from O2.
1: Tempo's a phone.
2: Tempo.
3: Tempo, thank you. 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
1: 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With his girlfriend, and there's a 1016 going on.
2: 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It's over 15, push your button.
3: I was looking for Charles 157.
4: Limberry Street, that's where the shots were allegedly fired. We're going to be heading over there.
3: 2360?
4: Myself, 86, and 96 are going to be in route.
3: Come on, I just want to make sure I heard the numbers right. I will show you that.
4: Sorry about that. Myself, 92, and 86 will be in route for that.
3: Charles 157. Just room 43, they're actually going to be en route to 3260 Limberry, 3260 Limberry.
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0: Okay, off.
2: 433.
6: Jimmy 12-4, 433 to 2500 East 2nd Street. We are near the Landry Roof Bar. West entrance will be door 9 for separated 1010. Sickly medical amount for a head laceration. 2500 East 2nd Street.
0: Cancel. Stop. Code 4 on 4th Street, I can head to that.
2: We are not code 4 on 4th Street. I can hear sounds of violent telephone at the bar.
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3: going to be for a possible Bobbery or Bobbery, 1155 Mill Street.
2: Charles 50.
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3: 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Last of Kent, King Edward, Nora, Tom, first of Lindsay, Lincoln Ida, Nora, David, Sam Edward, Yellow, David was 416 and 90, Nevada, Olin 080, 261-7712, break for a second.
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1: Pampa. This one, checking good for. Flora on Eastworth.
2: Looks like the call was cleared in McCarran. I will try to get updated.
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0: Washoe, 19820, expedite.
1: This is 19820, clear, clear, 910, Washoe County, green is closed.
0: Nevada DL, loss of calling, gonna be Charles, Ocean, Lincoln, Ida, Nora, George, versus Dominique.

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0: Ocean Trespass 56. Dominic is clear valid, clear TIB. And Lynn, clear surrendered with the valid ID card, clear TIB. Positive battery on PD and trespass.
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0: 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Center of 32.
4: 41, clear traffic.
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4: Washoe Henry 40, I'll be 10A, check okay.
0: Henry 40.
1: I'll leave Montana out with 140, so those are good figures. Caller is in waste management, recycling lot.
3: Yeah, Montana, just 180, copy.

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1: Yeah, we're calling 140.
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1: Charleston
2: Ferry.
0: 210-540-6700.
1: Charles 158,
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1: 786.
0: At 2312 hours, there was a man in that car that shot at that white car. It looks like just one round was fired, and this is on the vehicle matching the description that he gave, and then he drove off to the plane.
1: There was a little bit of fact. You said at 2312 hours, the male shot at the white vehicle?
0: Confirm in that complex.
1: Same 186.

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1: Nora, first of David, common spelling, date of birth of 10-19 of 1986, and is a social of 321-84-5854.
2: We also fired a message.
1: Thank you, ma'am.

0: Plano, Union 170, checks okay, 10-8.
1: Union 170.
2: Yeah. Reno, William 110, we're code 4.
1: William 110, East Marshall Island, 2-3.

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1: 5255 Kiski Lane, Unit 200, District 3, Medic 3. 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
0: Purple. Purple. 249-144-10298 North McCarran Boulevard. From the issue of Paul's entrance over McCarran for parking problem, possible 1055. Site B, subject, drove the vehicle off the wrong lane of entrance and appeared to be 1056. 10298 North McCarran Boulevard.
2: Purple. 3, I'll be in outback. Cancel one of them.
3: 3-3-9-1-2-4-0-1-4-4, cancel one of you today.
2: 4-4, I'll continue. Thank you.
0: Anchor 4.
2: Thomas Spelling, Crystal Lee, Lincoln Edward Ida, George Henry, day of birth, January 22nd, 1990. Passport number Paul X-ray 0842766.
3: Number.

0: clear, hold.
1: Just checking, code 4.
0: Go for it. Team anyone?
1: No opening, chief, take that.
0: Got it.
1: Charles 158, they need to switch to check.
2: The case is clear, SCICC is just amenable.
3: Copy, thank you.
4: California leaves clear, no match. I can try to find him out of Canada if you'd like.
3: Only the passport.
4: 10-4, then 22, I can't do that.
3: Copy, we're 10-4.
4: How about it?
3: Flying through El City on the west end, Nevada, 874, Victor Edward Edwards, white SUV.
2: Wearing a black shirt and gray pants.
3: Be out in par, J4 available. Here, and according to security, stack 43, you can cancel. Looks like the guy's GOA.
2: Robert 432.

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1: Medic 3, 10-4.
2: Apologies, could you please just clarify in the notes that the case number I pulled is going to be for the non-domestic battery, and then the case number that Transport 11 pulled is going to be for the domestic.
3: One 847 listed as domestic, and then you want to, do you want to switch that, or you want me to change? What do you want me to do?
2: Can we just please switch them?
3: So 11844 is for domestic, and case number 11847 is for the non-domestic battery.
2: That is correct.
3: 10-4.
0: Reno 133.
3: V2?
0: I'm sorry, Transport 11.
3: Transport 11.
0: He's been ran in the call, correct?
3: Affirm, he was clear, NCICC just mobile.
0: I copy. Can we get a code 9 for him for any domestic?
3: Copy to you prior domestic check.
4: Just one vote to support you.
5: Out to assist Charles 155 from a distance for northbound I-580 to Monte Ranch. NHP requesting assistance. There's a male that's leaning over the railing of the overpass. It's going to be northbound I-580 to Monte Ranch.
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1: 10-4.

0: Sami's clear, suspended, registered ES into for possession of a 32 and CCW without consent, and this is clear of both, clear to positive T-TOM.
1: Tower 20 triple I here for prior EF, go to update address. FCA, please.
0: Stand for.

0: Affirm, same one. And for the female half of the call you just cleared, just contacting, requesting a 21, advising that she wanted to fill out a statement. It's going to be reference TAC 102.
1: 94, just keep it pending for now.
2: Yeah, there's

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1: Yeah, in front of me.
0: Gateway 13 Branch.
1: Yeah, in front of me.

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1: Robert 432 on green.
2: Robert 432.
3: Norwalk 130, you have one detained, what code for?
2: Norwalk 130 on me.

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1: Billy 40, smoke shop 4.
2: Truck 11, Sparks Fire Main Assignment, service request to 1125 Avenue of the Oaks, Unit 421F, the bridge is at Victorian Square.
3: Reno 134, is this Penny?
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2: Wait, Reno?
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7: Okay. 3-2, got on the plate. We've got a plate of 69 Lincoln, 465.
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10: Perez, Robert, Edward, Ida, Nora, Adam, Sam, Space, Paul, Edward, Robert, Edward, Zebra, First of Alexander, Adam, Lincoln, Edward, X-ray, Adam, Nora, David, Edward, Robert. Date of birth is 10/25/1994. The DL number is 020-784-6818.
2: I already ran him. He is clear. SAICC, just a local.
10: Oh, okay, thank you.
2: Okay.

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0: Towers. The verbal 1016, click male versus female. Female's arriving, male will not give her keys back. Male has a 1032. Click not armed and not threatening. Both parties have been drinking. 567 West 4th Street, number
1: 447.
2: And then I did see the RP 100% positively identified our guy as the guy that was driving the vehicle, but we're trying to prove the vehicle part.
3: Thank you. 1091, 1091, book.

0: Charlie, Charles 150, are you still landline with 111?
1: Charles 150, negative. In the protocol ticket, it looks like the female cell with the 1032 was there, but he wasn't armed with it.
0: Copy. Go, code 2, and I'll give a call.
1: Charles 150, Charles 155, you copy?
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1: 31. Okay. Comfort.

0: しは。
1: So armed, she's going to meet officers in front of the complex. Just be advised, she will have a 32, but she says it will not be loaded. She refuses to leave in the apartment.
2: 50-55, do you copy?
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2: Robert 433.
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5: 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First is going to be Yonaker, Yellow Ocean Nora, Edward Ida King, Edward Robert. 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
3: Perfect, Joe Pierre, it'll be a court order is clear. TJS and NCIC and has a suspended Nevada driver's license for failure to appear. Stand by, just one, Nora 134 Reno, do you copy?
4: I copy. Does it say what it's suspended for?
3: For the failure to appear on his two warrants. Nora 134, copy, confirm. I'm sorry, Charles 155, go ahead for your subject.
0: I'm going to be on a female, last name of Verdia, Victor Edward Robert, David Ida Adam Sam. First name of Lamadi, David Adam Mary Adam Robert Ida Sam. Date of birth 3/13/1999, Nevada OLN 08-08-153812.
3: So that's a female?
0: Afirm, sorry.
3: No, you said it. I just want to make sure I copied correctly.
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1: Hey, I'm code 4. Can I get two more things, please?
0: Go ahead.
1: Can I get a prior domestic check on the Maris as well as a speeding check for felonies? And can I get a 29 on a 32?

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1: Saffron Woods Court, cross of Milcox Street and Mallard Crest Drive.
2: Lieutenant warning.
3: So. Radar 125 or 23, should be code 4.
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0: Sí.
1: Hi, copy. Thank you so much.
2: You're welcome so much. Sorry about that far around.
1: Seven five, conscious breathing and alert. It's gonna be a follow the head strike into the shower.
3: Per mapping, it looks like this address might be up the hill via the dirt road off of the main Hidden Valley Drive.
2: So confirmed, 42 case numbers. Do you want to call records for the information? Check in code 4 while I have you on timer.
1: Code 4, thank you.
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0: Trivia of Last of Chrisman. Charles Henry, Robert, Ida, Sam, Mary, Adam, Nora. First phonetically, Nora, Adam, Tom, Robert, Edward, Yellow. Date of birth, 06-21 of 2003. And California DL, Yellow, 137-7421.
1: Go for your second.
0: That's going to be WFA, last of Martin, Mary, Adam, Robert, Tom, Ida, Nora. First of Nicole, Nora, Ida, Charles, Ocean, Lincoln, Edward. Date of birth 5-31 of 87. Social 646-050373.
1: Is she out of California as well?
0: I'm not sure, but we can try.
1: Okay. Sam White, Terry, go ahead. You're just second in line.
2: Coming to me, last of Nora, Adam, Sam, Paul, Edward, Zebra, hyphenated. Zebra, Adam, Mary, Boy, Robert, Adam, Nora, Ocean. First of Gang, Yellow. David, Adam, Nora, Yellow, Edward, Lincoln, Ocean. Date of birth 04-30-1993. With a social of 148-735386.
1: Don't worry, give me just a few.
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1: Christmas is clear, NTICC, just not much local above California 27 if you need it. Martin's clear, always suspended Nevada 27 if you need it as well.
0: I copy all, thank you.
2: And right now, Delta 3 with first, now this is the line.
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3: Delta 3.

0: 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Thank you.
1: And right now, Jennifer, what's the status of the landing?
2: It looks like they are currently on a call to Edgewood here.
1: Form up here.
2: Data 3.

0: It's got a revoked Nevada 27. It's out of the dates. It was just not reinstated for a DUI first offense that was already revoked for ill per se. His 27 came back last of Naspe space Zambrano, no zebra at the end of the first last name. I ran him with both. He's still clear.
1: Copy that, DUI.

0: and Medic 4016 dispatch.
1: Thank you.
0: Medic 46, I copy. ESB, just do it.
2: Yeah, the vehicle, it's going to be golden sun at morning dawn, some kind of possible 10-10 in the vehicle.
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0: Can I get a 27-29 on one, please?
1: Abram. When you're ready, go ahead.
2: Charles, 152.
3: Yes, and then you're at the 158 for 76.
2: Charles, 152.

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0: Charles 154.
1: Assist here, and can you show me switching back over to green?
0: Charles 154.

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1: Center. David 3, Reno 1097. A few handful of AKAs coming up under Saavedra Space Figueroa. Joe is on extraditable inquiry on CGIS out of CCSO for a FTA contempt trespass charge not amounting to burglary. He's got cautions of violent tendencies, history of false statement, obstruction, resisting, history of interference with an officer by miscellaneous threat, force, violence, history of battery on a protected person. He's clearing CIC and local. He's got expired Nevada 27, but the date's kind of weird on it.
2: Copy all, and he's on his way to jail. So you can clear me RTF and...

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0: Foster 156, 27, 29 times 2. Yes, Mary Adam, Sam, Charles, Adam, Robert, Edward, Nora, Adam, Sam. First of Maricela, Mary Adam, Robert, Ida, Sam, Edward, Lincoln, Adam. Her date of birth, 08-12-1982. Only knows the last four of her social of 5042, so she has a Nevada ID. Break for a second. Social Security 297-70-8586. DMA, no ID in possession.
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1: Washoe. 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White female, 5'7", 165, black hair, brown eyes. Rodney, clear 29, valid 27. Male, 6 foot, 175, black hair, brown eyes.
2: 10-4, still code 4. Probably be doing FSTs once 140 gets there.
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0: 14.
1: Westbound, Glendale approaching South 21st, Nevada, Nora over Robert Dam, 248. Schedule.
2: 1-3, 2, 111, clear current, 2012, heavy.

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0: 4 Sam 186 Reno Discovery. Lieutenant Secretary North of 30 is going to get one available, 10330 North Ann Boulevard. The plaintiff is outside for a trouble unknown. Female called 911, started speaking Spanish and disconnected after the interpreter was on the line. But they advised that she was at Planet Fitness, with phase 2 showing at this location and then disconnected. There were UTC times 2, 10330 North Ann Boulevard.
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0: Okay.
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1: 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Thank you.
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0: Mark Smaller, 63-11. Robert George Sam Ocean Nora, first at Joseph, comments flying. 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
2: 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Revoked with the valid ID, positive 2 Tom, and your vents clear surrendered on an 03 Nissan.
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4: Refusing the RP of stealing their phone. 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

0: 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Can I get the on-call BSU number?
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1: Go ahead.
0: Just got the update from Marshall. It's actually going to actually occurred on Prater at westbound 80. I don't know if we want to cancel engine 11.
1: Prater.
0: You just advised it occurred on Prater. The notes say it's on the on-ramp, but the dispatcher from Washoe said it's on Prater.
1: That'll be engine 11's call, so we'll let that handle.
2: Yeah, engine 11 will handle.
3: First one's going to be last command, Lee Boy, Edward Edward, Charles Henry, First of Dakota, David Adam King, Ocean Tom Adams. 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
3: Last command, Lee, Nora Ocean Sam, Edward Edward Paul, hyphen Frank Ocean X-ray. First command, Lee, Mary Adam King, Adam Yellow Adam. You'll be 9-1-2010. Can I get a 29 on 2? Of Zaragoza, Zebra Adam Robert, Adam George, Ocean Zebra Adam, first name of Jocelyn. John Ocean Sam Edward, Lincoln Ida, Nora Edward, date of birth 6-1-1998, social of 611-118648.
4: Times an unrelated subject came out to the residence with a baseball bat, hit his vehicle, and went back inside. There's a picture of them waiting in a red 2016 Kia Sedona, and they work for Lyft, Ralston, and 11th.
0: I have this written in their call notes.
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6: 5-8-3-4. 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

en route to the accident. 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Smashed windshield. Possibly looks like it flipped. RP saw subject running away. White male adult, approximately teens. Long dark curly hair, skinny. Last seen wearing long sleeve shirt, long pants. Last seen westbound Ember.

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0: Good morning.
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4: Responding for a report of a traffic crash, 170 Ember Drive in front of this location. It's going to be for a single vehicle, reported to be an SUV. Nothing reported to be on fire. No parties reported trapped or pinned. No ejections reported. Sounds like the RP is actually on scene. There is debris in the roadway, so just be cautious on approach.
1: 46.
0: One more, 31, watch your status check.
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Washoe, North 31, tell you 27-2901. It's going to be an HMA, lots of the Negas. Victor, Edward, Nora, Edward, George, Adam, Sam, Space, Wrangle, Robert, Adam, Nora, George, Edward, Lincoln, first of Armando, Adam, Robert, Mary, Adam, Nora, David, Ocean, DOB 0715, 2003, Nevada DL 080-844-4783.

Right, it's Sam, Boy Adam Lincoln. Second is George Adam Robert, Charles Ida Adam. First of Lincoln Union Ida, Sam, middle of Angel, Common. DOB 0927-1997, Nevada DL 080-827-4691 on HMA.

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4: 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They were requesting an update once we got on scene. Just confirming if they still need to continue code on this one.
0: The traffic was at the scene. They can continue, but not

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0: Guardian for Micaiah has been contacted. 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
0: Full eyes inside the business with no hazards visible from the exterior. Knox keys retrieved, did not fit the current door in this vacant business. We have talked to the alarm company. They will be making contact with the responsible for this building. We will have to leave the scene without a reset and no hazards currently on scene. If you get an additional system activation, it's going to remain active.
2: Front of 250 Ember.
1: Copy. Do we need to let medical know?
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0: Can I have the case number, please?
1: Case number for Church Property at Ralston and 11th. Oh, it looks like one was already drawn. So that one is 11855. 11855.
0: Copy, thank you.
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2: 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And under his room wearing dark clothing, did not say anything. 1055 Oak Street, number 11.
3: Three, four.

0: 29-1. Two last names of Vistapal Garcia, Victor Ida Sam, Boy Adam Lincoln, Faith, George Adam Robert, Charles Ida Adam, Christopher Carlos, Charles Adam Robert, Lincoln Ocean Sam, date of birth 04/19/1995, and Nevada driver authorization card number 080-817-4016.
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0: 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And can I get a David check for my subject, Armando?
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3: Can I get a 2901?
2: Go ahead.
3: We left with Frank Robert Adam, Nora Charles Edward, versus Giovanni George Edward Ocean, Victor Adam, Nora Ida. DOB is 0607 of 07.
4: No, I will not. You go back.
3: He's a white male adult, 5'9", 116 pounds. He knows the first three numbers, social security number of 680.
2: Copy.
5: 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Sparks will be taking the accident.

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0: Call them back. Probably should have been there by now.

989 Tahoe Boulevard, near Unit 40. For a trouble unknown, RP advised there's multiple people outside trying to control a subject who is screaming in distress. 989 Tahoe Boulevard, Unit 40.

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0: 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I copy, in quarters.
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0: 243 for the OUDAG. I repeat, it's a 1055 and 1050 that occurred on the highway and on the exit. Both vehicles are parked next to each other, unknown if occupied.
1: Zero Jedediah Smith Drive, season B4A71, that's 71-year-old female, conscious, breathing, and alert, having a few dizzy spells and feeling unsteady on her feet. Patient is completely alert.
2: Dispatch, I accidentally put engine 40.

0: These are totally unrelated.
1: Just a witness.
2: It's en route. Looks like the patient just advised she had hit her head recently. We're currently going through a stroke diagnostic with the call taker right now. I'll try to get you some further once we get it.
3: Are you available to
1: secure? I guess so. The address is the 4211 Lemon Drive, allegedly a trailer park on Lemon Drive, for 1050 with the 1055. First vehicle is a gray four-door California 9 yellow Charles William 902. To the white truck with a camper. Sounds like one or two 1050s occurred on the highway and an additional possibly on the off-ramp. V1 was unable to maintain lane 1050 into V2. RP is still standing by on scene in a dark gray 2015 Jeep Cherokee. Has dash cam, is willing to site. Unknown if the involved vehicles are still occupied.
4: House 8 medical emergency.
3: Inmate possibly seizing, breathing, unconscious, unresponsive.
0: Plate is Union Spring Charles, Henry over William, 1103 Nevada, on a black Ford.
3: About a 643, Adam 43.
5: We're all triggered as well. I'm assuming it's you guys.
4: Zebra 43.
3: Adam 43.
1: Chevy truck, does that sound right?
0: Go look on my computer.

0: I'll go to that.
1: It's advice.
2: I'll have a contingency. I think Spirit has me beat by two.
3: Logan 345 North Virginia Street, El Dorado. Can I call from security that on Virginia Street near the southeast doors, there's a subject that is breaking vendor stands and ripping plants out of the ground. Sitting further 345 North Virginia Street.
0: Still stage for us.
1: Negative.
0: Okay, copy. Thank you. I'll be back out of Park Air Force.
1: That's fine. Please, many things are hitting themselves.
3: Narrowing 24, narrowing 44, we have 33. 455 Skywista Parkway, number 10, Dijon, David. The Skywista Commons for verbal 1016, RP versus their wife. RP needs to get belongings. The wife won't let him in the apartment. 9455 Skywista Parkway, number 10, D, David.
0: Both of
1: them. 55 Tupper.
3: Go with me.

0: 9455, Sky Vista Parkway, number 10B, Jim David, the Sky Vista Commons for verbal 1016, RP versus their wife, RP needs to get belongings, the wife won't let him in the apartment. 9455, Sky Vista Parkway, number 10B, to pick up.
1: Can you trip by Cody for prior, we'll do misdemeanors.
2: Units responding to Lemon Marshall, NSB is requesting that we take

Charles 10-8.

0: You know, just wanted to El Dorado. Are people contacted by Jim Septic southbound on foot passing 2nd Street?
1: Okay. 1 North 32, case number 3407, 3407.
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0: Gracias.
1: Maricela has extensive usable history. First usable prior, convicted of DUI second on September 3rd, 2020. Second usable prior, pled guilty DUI third on July 3rd, 2023.
2: Yeah, this is 46.

0: Okay, on our first and base.
1: Okay. 21's coming from a distance.

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Engine 41, Sparks Fire Main Assignment, Medical Emergency, 2, 5300 South Lowe's South Host Parkway, Unit 213, High Rock Apartments.

0: I-21, the RP is still on scene. They're going to be at 9000 Lemon Drive.
1: -29 on 1.
0: We'll be 10-8. Check okay. Subject Super 55. Check is still on a scooter also.
2: Copy.
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2: I have Mr. Juan Trujillo's OLN, and then I'm going to need a prior domestic check, please.
1: Go ahead with the OLN.
2: It's going to be 08044668226 Nevada, and then if we can get that domestic check, please.
3: Engine 13, respond 755 Coons Lee Street, Unit 151.

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1: Say 182.
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0: we had a shots call approximately 23:40 last night. And left it for clear detail.
1: Copy. Can you link that to my ADW call, please?
0: Yes, sir.
2: Charles and St. Knight, Ethan. Transmitter within. Copy.
3: Go for it.
2: Transmitter you not to Charles 155 at 1354 Frontier Street for transport. 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
1: Both engines will be clear, negative 55 and negative 1050. 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

0: Central Kirby, obviously, 5 from House 2 to the infirmary.
1: Last of Beach, 40 Edward Edward, Charles Henry, first of Michael, come selling. DOB 630 of 68, Nevada CDL number 450-049-4666.
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2: Washington, 6 mile 34 traffic.
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2: 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Holdovers. 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
2: Oh, it's now GOA and a block to head to Tacoma, unknown 28. 90 miles an hour northbound up Mays from the Garcia.

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2: 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Respond for 41 West 2nd Street, Unit 22.

0: Okay. Okay, Miss Michigan, at 8011 West Virginia Street of Roberto's Taco Shop, check for trouble unknown, open line with a possible disturbance, was received and then disconnected, and they did call 911 a second time, 801 West Virginia Street.
1: 49, I can take 4-5-4.
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0: 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Charles, 152.

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1: Flores 141, stage 4, do you have a good night?
2: 31, good night.
1: 111, good traffic. Good night.
2: 11, good night.
1: Good night. 2. Explosion 131, same traffic. Have a good night.
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Now landline, he's at 799 Southwood. 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He was... 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

Charles 152, NOAA 145 Reno, it sounds like it's at 1016. The RP is advising that the wife is no longer on scene and took property and was released from jail last night.

不知道怎么怎么。Williams, William, Ida, Lincoln, Lincoln, Ida, Adam, Mary, Sam, versus Kyle, King, Yellow, Lincoln, Edwards, DB, 062387, Social, 590-21-8291.

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0: reading through the notes and the refusal of medical. 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
1: 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REMS is going to be staging for it. PD just marked on scene, but isn't code for yet.
0: Is going to stand down and we let us know if they need us, please.
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0: Charles 154, UTL, I'm out, clear check.
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3: Last but David, David, Adam, Victor, Titus, Sam, first of Kayla, King, Adam, Yellow, Lincoln, Adam, date of birth 0810 of 1989, social 605309260, and this would be the end.
1: 424.
2: Have a different last name of Jen Reddy for Chicago Middle of Williams. So I ran him with the information you gave me and then along with the information that I did with the last name of Jen Reddy. So he is coming back with being 1099 M. Mary. It is non-extraditable out of Oregon only. It was for failure to appear, resisting arrest, criminal trespass in second degree, unlawful possession of cocaine, and it was, again, extradited in Oregon only. Descriptors for that warrant, and the social does match the one that you gave me. White male, 195, blue eyes, brown hair, he's 6'1". Negative match Nevada or California. I did find him out of Oregon. His Oregon 27 is suspended for DWS suspension.

0: this is Claire in CIC. She just am local, and I did find several priors for this apartment. There was one last night. I did log the whole list of them that are in the call, so you can see all of them. But the one from last night looks like the female was transported.
1: I copy. Thank you.

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2: 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NHP was advised to attempt to get reckless driver stack 229 Washoe clear.
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1: Prior domestic check on the Ronald path.
2: Oh, 45, case number is 11858. 11858 to be trouble unknown. And I'll call that the prior domestic.
1: Copy, thank you.
0: 2079.
3: I want to recap real quick. So the first name my partner gave you, was it just off with the last name? And then you ran him in Oregon and it was a different last name? So I think it was the plate or on the truck, right?
2: So she gave me the Kyle Williams. His name is Kyle William Generetti, which, if that's how you say it, which also matches what's on the plate that was ran out of Oregon. I couldn't find him out of California. I only found him out of Oregon. Luckily, my partner's super smart, and she told me to run him out of Oregon.
3: Well, good thinking. I appreciate your help.

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3: Charles 260.

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2: It's up on I-580 at East Lake, 637 hours, vehicle to White through WRX, unable to maintain lane to any degrees advised. Time to locate possible 1035 SAC 235 Washout clear.
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0: Temporary one, good morning. 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
1: 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Sierra's at 643.
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0: I'll be clear, en route, par, empty. My J3's left with 2 Sam 8-2, still at the hospital.
1: Pepper. Good morning.
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2: 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Good morning.
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0: 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Good morning. 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
3: And quarters.
2: 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Good morning, engine.
1: Norris 246, good morning.
0: That's off 232. General Center.
1: Tom 332.
4: 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Good morning.
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0: to 911 Reno from 63. Thank you, 911, I'll show you that to SAC 241. Take care, MDT.
1: Probably not.
2: Good morning, Vincent. I'll be in 2429. I'll have a J1 ride along with me.
3: 21. Good morning, people.
0: Thank you, 21.
3: Union 177.
2: Myself and Union 177, 1042. Have a good night.
3: Union 177, have a good night. There are boots and a sweater outside the apartment and lotion on the table.
4: Engine 2. Red frequency assignment. Motor vehicle collision. Respond 1830 Bishop Street, District 2. Engine 2, respond 1830 Bishop Street.
1: 46.
0: Okay, you know, Tom and Motor, if they become available, she goes in route from 1830 Bishop Street in front of that location, Chuffin, and then injury 1050, it's going to be a vehicle versus a parked vehicle. Driver appears 1055 and has a 1032 in a bag on his chest. Suspect vehicle is a black Hyundai 375133 in the back plate. And the driver is a black officer.
2: For it. 46.
1: And Reno Nora 244, I'll be in route, so come forward.
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0: Assist, and I'll start towards Bishop Tucker 4.
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0: 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Do have an inside number if you want it. They did speak to responsible Scott. We have his phone number as well. Who's requesting dispatch? 720 Lake Street.
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1: Plate, please.
0: Not 24, go ahead.
1: It's going to be Nevada 375 William 33.
0: That one is going to be clear expired on a Hyundai. Code 4 to enter slash needed.
1: Can you turn on that for you?
0: It's expired on a Hyundai, and then REMS is staged. Are they needed?
2: Two four six on Bishop.

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0: Number 18.
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0: Number 18, good morning.
3: 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Thank you.

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0: Cindy, Alaska, Tom Union, Paul, Ocean Union, first with Sam, Ida Ocean, Nora Edward. DOB is 211-1997. Don't have a third identifier, but he does have a crown and an M on his right, kind of like temple and orbital.
1: Copy, crown and an M, Mary, on right temple.
0: Yeah, or just right under his right eye.

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1: How many one?
0: Make close to the last, make with me on the side with the rest of traffic.
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1: Sam 281, I just don't have you on a call. Which call are you on?
2: I put myself 10-6 on a follow-up, south-up.
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3: The toilet, Henry Ocean Yellow, Lincoln Adam, Nora David, first of Mickey, Nora Ida Charles, Team Yellow, COB of 12-8-1973, and California ID number of Adam 59-85-304. Or is it 8?
4: I think it'll be an 8. And then that is a female or a male?
3: Male.
4: Can try one.
3: Did you take 8?
4: Ethan. First, 251, code 3, response for 12216.
3: I didn't hear the call. 280, I copy. Robert.
5: Joe and Joe, I'm pretty close to that, right? Liberty information.
1: Sam, TICC, just no match local, suspended or revoked, California 27.
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1: We have an apartment number, Ida, at 630 Plymouth Street.
0: Hi, copy. I'm walking into the apartment.
1: Sorry, 244. No criminal history on your subject.

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Respond 140 North Virginia Street, Unit 1453, District 1, Ladder 1. Respond 140 North Virginia Street, Unit 1453.

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0: 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It's going to be a homeless subject harassing customers and going up to him causing a disturbance. It's going to be a white male in his 30s, 5'9", 160, brown hair with a dark shirt and black shorts.

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Suspect 15 to a medical emergency of a victim of a fall on the curb located at 2001 East Plum Lane, Reno Tahoe Airport, back near the shuttle drop-off. District 15, red frequency, truck 15 to 2001 East Plum Lane near the shuttle drop-off.

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He's extremely 1056 and he's on the north sidewalk of the 4th Street between Sierra and West.

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0: 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Nevada DL 16011417 87.

0: Edward Nora, first of Holly, Henry, Ocean, Lincoln Yellow. His birth is 06-21-67. California ID card, Charles Frank, 041090.
1: Were you 1099 the date of birth? 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
0: 10-4.
2: Charles 211, 23.
0: Charles 211. Tradition. He is valid, clear to.
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0: Street Park, go ahead. It's going to be a hyphenated last name. Zebra Adam Robert, Adam Tom Edward, hyphen Robert Ida Charles Ocean. First of Ida George Adam, Nora Charles Ida Ocean. DOB 1122-2002 and a Nevada ID card number 020-699-2573.
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0: He's clear NCICC just and local. Local has his address as 1121-02, but that must have just been a typo because the Val Nevada ID does have 1122-02. Where are you guys code for?
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1: 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Sparks 221, I should be code 4.
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7: Are you able to run Louise with the register donor? Is that please?
2: Abram. Break 271 Birch. April's clear to Berryville, California. Clear to positive trespass Ocean Zebra, Adam and General Jail.
1: 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Thank you, Code 4.

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0: Chief, what's your
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0: are valid, but he does have a CCW permit, which expires September 5th, 2029.
1: Yeah, thank you.
0: You're welcome.

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0: TMCC main, logging two plates related. I got your first one. Go with the second.
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0: 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Whoever's at the back, if you could grab me T1.
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2: Rheinisch, Mark and Fiemer, and Verweisen Kiesel.
3: 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I'll be 10-8 and my Rowan's been dropped off.

0: another one. 42.
1: Can we get the Dollar General 5303 Sun Valley for vehicle in the ditch 1050? 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The driver's a BMA gray sweatpants, no hair, carrying a rock back to the vehicle. 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
3: Copy that.

0: you guys are going to be coming southbound from the south.
1: Yeah, we'll be southbound. Southbound time, it'll be about 8 minutes from now.
0: Okay. Let me know when you get close so we can muck out traffic for you.
2: 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Respond 11700 South Hills Drive, Unit 2018, District 12. Engine 12, respond 11700 South Hills Drive, Unit 2018.
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5: You too, Patrick.

Bell Ranger 24. Can you show me out at Barbara Bennett with one for camping? And can I get a 29 on one, please, when you have a moment?

0: 4. It's going to be Douglas Arms Apartments, 822 North Sierra, number 15 or 14. RP is a neighbor hearing a physical disturbance between a male and a female. Douglas Arms Apartments, 822 North Sierra, number 14 or number 15.
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0: 2729,
3: Hispanic
0: Middle. 10 and 6, stand by 1, I'm just finishing up with the unit.
2: Date of birth of 12/5/94.
0: Okay. Respond priority 1 for an allergic reaction. 11700. South Hills Drive, Unit 2018. Only his Class A surrendered. He has history per locals of obstructing and resisting an officer.
2: Thank you.
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0: 10-4. Thank you.
2: Arena, Charles 211, HOJ Renza, 10-8.
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1: How's 212? 2 Tower 76, Washer.
0: 76.
1: Lewis is coming back clear, valid. You're welcome.
0: In traffic.
2: Different courts there are for that, and I'll take a separate case number for the warrants.
1: Of RGC, and the second two are out of Sparks and Muni, and they're both FT8. Your second case number is 44474447.
2: Thank you.

0: right now in the recording room, inmates in their head. We got her to stop, but it's just good.
1: North 248. I can call records to confirm, but I think it only had one thing in local. Let me call his local back up.
2: Copy, I just want to make sure that's not good.
3: Just is under persons of interest and the crime analysis, and other than that, only his phone number and address are listed. So I don't know that he has been.
2: Copy, Mr. Gardner.
3: I can see if I can find his 27 and see if his photo matches.
1: I see if it will let me pull his ID real quick.
3: There's no tattoos on his 27 photo, which let me see when that was taken.
0: We're Coast 4, just pretty cooperative right now. Copy.
1: And there's no tattoos on his face.
2: Charles 215, 23.
1: Charles 215.
0: Wing cell 11 ready. Female 3X4. Cabby.
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1: Timber.
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Respond northbound 395 and in Red Rock Road. District 9, Engine 9. Respond northbound 395 and in Red Rock Road.

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0: 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Medical aid. Check US 395 and Red Rock Road. Northbound off ramp.
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0: with her. He stays in the basement. RP's blind, but is hearing things from the basement, and all the keys are gone. RP's requesting someone check the basement. She believes there's someone else down there. There's a sliding door that goes just to his room under the garage, and there's stone steps that go to that glass door. She said her grandson's name is Jacob Pierce. The only one I can find in locals is a Jesse Pierce, and he's an EF, but middle name is Jacob. I don't know if it's related. And she didn't have his cell phone number. 1705 Davis.
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2: 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Can I just get one more to me?
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5: Okay, we're currently en route to 395 northbound, Red Rock Road. Might be a border incident. Just seeing if you have 44 now.
4: 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We're calling your dispatch right now.
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He's taking up to 45.

0: Rock Trailhead parking lot for a verbal disturbance. Yes, there's people staying in the parking space refusing to move. So they said they're reserving the parking space. I'm using a black Nissan Altima, and there's 5 male adults, 1 and 2 other juveniles on scene. RP advised not to engage. Negative weapons on 1056. 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

0: Okay, Walker's Clark. Everybody fall in line, please. Everybody fall behind Rick and I. Unless you're getting close. And Robert West Clark. Copy.
1: Reno, engine 2.
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0: 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Can you show me that the Preserve the Peace and 46 will be in route with me?
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4: Back towards Church Park for a two-year-old running around. It was in the middle of the street. Parents running up to the street to try to find the child. We're still landline.
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4: Charles 2 and 4, First Step Phillips, shows to be 1099 on local out of Indian Colony for FTOB court order. Also shows to be F. Frank out of California for stolen vehicle. Does state to confirm warrant and extradition with the originating agency, which is Yolo County Sheriff's Office. He is clear, CGIS, with a valid Nevada ID card. Did you want me to confirm?
3: Paper.
4: Charles 2 and 4, copy and checking, go forward.

0: 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Unit 165.
1: Who's apparently in the middle of the travel lanes. Veteran Cessna.
2: 9-1 rep. Interrupt when a sergeant is available or okay with it, excuse me. I'll take that.
3: We're code 4. I thought the felony warrant was extraditable. I apologize. Do you think we could cancel the confirmation?
4: So we only want to confirm if the F rank is extraditable?
3: Hey, friend.
4: I'll let Marietta know. I'll just have her check on it, but I'm pretty sure it says California Pickup Only on there.
3: I copy.
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0: Can you show us that at 215 Rugby Court?
2: Six, respond for chest pain, 22 Pelican Court.

we're left in westbound McCarran passing Barron, so it's a super break. Westbound McCarran passing Barron, 3 go, speeding, passing others on the shoulder, running red lights. Could be a gold GMC pickup with a camper shell, no plate, unknown NOR 5611, Pensable K, reckless driver's spokesman.

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0: It is only going to be the local warrant. The California one is Nonex. So we are not confirming and you're good to go back to green.
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3: 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Okay. We'll be out at 201.

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The bridge is at Victorian Square.

somebody tell for that property call, I spoke to the RO. He's going to come by the PD later today and pick up that plate. We can close that out. 10-4.

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0: Sparks, Battalion 2 is on scene at the bridges. We do have audibles and people evacuating. Nothing visible from the outside. Battalion 2 will be Bridges Command. First incoming unit, investigate.
1: This is Sparks, copy.

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0: 24. He's going to be cleared on match. I have a 5-3 of 77 in local. Can try running him with that date of birth if that's what it's supposed to be.
1: Hey, affirm. It's going to be the 77.
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4: Thank you, Reno. 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
2: 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Truck 11, I'm going to let the residents back in.
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1: Charles 360, code 4. Charles 360, on Mars. Do you see the canine
2: 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We can cancel any other units.
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0: House 7 is code 4, Tripoli, 5419.
2: House 7, code 4, Tacalo, 5252.
0: Escort deputies, house 3. House 3. But slow down, don't run.
3: Tim, 273.
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6: 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You guys coming from station?
7: Into 12, copy that. I imagine we'll be closer. I haven't gotten this call yet. Reno, do you copy?
8: 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I'm contacting Lanza.
7: Copy that. 33, hang tight for 1 second. We'll figure this out.
0: Yep, it's 9940 Bantana Way.

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2: 10, alright, correction, engine 12. I'm seeing what you're talking about now. You said you'll be closer?
1: We're south of the freeway. We'll just take it for you guys this route.
2: Thank you, sir. We appreciate it. 33 handle 12 to stand down, and we're on the phone with the district. Appreciate it, fellas.
1: Hi. 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
1: 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I'll call them.
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2: Iran Charles 260, this is not a good address. Checked okay, be 10-8.
1: Charles 260.
3: Iran Charles 214, 24 knots, 10-8.
1: Charles
0: 214. 212, 31 Fox. Start towards Golden Gate Gas, 1055 South Rock for DUI. Gonna be in the back of that property by Golden Gate sign. Male's laying in the grass, not moving after getting out of his vehicle. Vehicle has two flats and looks like there's possibly in a 1050.
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1: 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Are you ready for his return?
0: Okay.
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2: Henry, Edward, Robert, Mary, Ocean, Nora, First of Kayla, King, Adam, Yellow, Lincoln, Adam, DOB 0115 of 2000, Alpha Social 613, 176504.

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1: Ten, sir, have a good night. 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

0: Lockdown the facility, red tier time okay. Unescorted visit okay. Programs are canceled. Visits at deputy's discretion.
1: Break attention all personnel, lock down the facility. Red tier time is okay. Unescorted movement is okay. Visits at the deputy's discretion and programs are canceled for the day. Lock down the facility.
2: Did you come?
3: Is Kayla a male or a female?
2: Male identifies as female.
4: And 1171 RPs following the suspect, possibly Jordan, and that's over at 14 Cruz, Chevy Cruz, currently at D, David, and 16th. Correction, B, Charles, and 16th. He's possibly 96, talking to himself. Another 26, nor negative weapon seen. He's going to be wearing a green shirt, brown khaki shorts, white shoes.
2: Sorry.
4: 43, he's currently sitting on a rock at the corner of C, Charles, 16th.
2: 33 is complete. We're going back to TM.
5: 133.
6: Charles,
5: Charles, you're there. Keep up Broadway all the way to the court down and check clear.
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5: Rhino 2.

0: Reno. It was a 1016 off of Tampa Street and Timber Way. And then it looks like there was a suspicious vehicle, but that was May 15th. So April 5th, there was also a suspicious vehicle and a vehicle check where Kayla was also ran in those calls as well. I didn't get anything back with the exact spelling as of yet with Kayla recently, but let me look for Jenna.
1: I copy, thank you. And the Reno call was yesterday?
0: No, that one was May 15th, or sometime in May. I'd have to go back.
1: I copy. She said she talked to a deputy yesterday, but I think me and A1, or A2 were the only ones here yesterday, and we didn't contact her.
0: She's not the one that you guys met at the down in Sparks, right at the bus station?
2: Center 3
3: stage to Wells and Capitol Hill.
0: Center 3. For Jenna?
1: No, that's okay. Thank you.
0: You're welcome.
4: 37. M27, Harry Cuts 4, Craig Mott. Moses 4, Reno, radio check.
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4: Charleston 6.
5: So far, area checking is clear. And no answer on multiple calls to the RP without further overtime.
4: Camera.
3: Reno Charles 2 and 5 will be killed for all today.
4: Charles 2 and 5.
5: Yeah,
4: well.
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1: Do you have any further calls related to either Kayla and or Jenna yesterday afternoon at Care Campus?
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3: Ladder 3 into 12. Hey, come on, fellas. I'm just reading these notes. 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

0: Go ahead. I'm out in District 2. I'm going to stand by on my response until you get on the scene.
1: Yeah, I'm pretty comfortable that you can drop off it.
0: All right, copy. Just advise once you're on scene if you need 31 to continue.
1: Yeah, I will do.
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1: Charles 214, show me the area of that tentacle. 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

0: Platoon, this will be 10-8 information and ID return to you.
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2: Two.
1: Is it the Jax McKnight guy from earlier?
0: Maybe you'll ask him to wait for
1: it. Copying off that guy, go ahead.
0: You may ask him to wait for William Adam Frank, Edward Robert, Christian Ferris, Frank, Edward Robert, Robert Ida Sam, Universe 42461. Nevada ID 320-063-7547.

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0: 7201.
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1: Same challenge.
2: 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Roger, grounds.
3: Out at RPD code 4 off the air. No checks. Good morning.
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1: 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Ask, I'm landline with Ariana Records right now.
0: Go for
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0: 61.
3: Yes, sir. 3-5.
4: Same trip, huh?
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4: Okay.

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0: Engine 32, Battalion 30. Alright, with that pickup truck there, you good if I cancel the additional resources?
1: Yeah, that's good, thanks. We'll be able to get her out with us or the pickup truck here.
0: Copy.

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1: Okay.
0: Any units can respond to South Neil and Catalina for 1016. Male GRA in a white Dodge van, female half doesn't know where she is and stated she was walking and isn't going to stop walking. Neil and Catalina.
1: Reno,
0: can I have
2: 14?
1: Nora,
2: 246 or 48, Reno. Alrighty. Confirmed that MRJC for FTA, Dale 6000, non-involved case number 11865, all that alcohol.

0: Hey, Brian.
1: Hey, Dre.
2: I am on the south side of the southeast side of the complex near the pool.
0: Hey, Dre, copies.
3: Yeah.

0: We're getting another alarm activation at 1125 Avenue of the Oaks. Do you want me to just send engine pulse?
1: Hey, problem, thank you.
0: Temper.
2: Engine 12, sparked fire main assignment, activated fire alarm, to 1125 Avenue of the Oaks. The bridge is at Victorian Square.
3: You know, E9 14, you coming in the area. Is there a description on the email?

0: Truck 11. Sparks Fire Main Assignment. Activated Fire Alarm. 2, 1125 Avenue of the Oaks. The bridge is at Victorian Square.
1: Anyone?
2: Today, SAS for now. Victim is gone for the day and no known damage at the time.
1: Pepper.

0: 14. So far, UTL, I'll try in 21.
1: Copy, I think it's disconnected, so.
0: Copy that.
2: Reno, Charles 211, 23.
1: Charles 211. Same 275.
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0: She says she's 1060 RPD to file the report. 10-8 is her day.
1: 10-4.
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0: Pepper.
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3: Subject GOA, how are you, Tal?
4: I'll make sure they stay out of the area, away from the flight path, but seemed like last time, try to get you down the middle of the parking lot, facing towards that far far east pickleball court, and see you when you in like a 2 to 3 minute run in once we get to work.
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6: 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And we'll be at Royal Jamaica.
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7: HFA,
1: please.
7: Kit 14, go
6: ahead. Send your last of Mark, Mary Adam, Robert King, 1st of June, John, Union, David Gillow, COP 0218. 1983 and that ID card number 160-215-1057.
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6: 12-9.
7: She's local Valdemar ID only. Did you want medical? I know earlier the call said she was bleeding.
1: Yeah, we'll go ahead and start him.
7: Still claiming she was hit by a car and bleeding from the ear or something like that?
1: Hey, firm. No blood, but claiming she was hit by a car and she has minor scratches.
7: Tomorrow, I'll get him rolling.
5: Bye-bye. Today, can you contact the alarm company and see if they got a reset on their end?
7: Okay.

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1: Relay to 6.
0: There's some information that Lemza has as well for patient.
1: Okay, do you have a number for the RP?
0: I have area code 530-575-9775. 530-575-9775.
1: Please copy, thank you.
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3: This is the Homer's wife, 10-8, uncovered.
2: Temper?
1: I don't know, 244? One jet on board, we're on par.
4: No, 240.
5: Edward 77.
6: Sam 273. Unit over Sam 5, Edward 77, that I show to be clear active on the 2016 Ram truck.
1: Hello.
0: In the area of Neil in Jamaica, the PD on scene for a female Spanish who was hit by a vehicle has minor scratches. Neil in Jamaica.
1: Straight up.

0: SAC 409, RP's looking for higher up for a 21.
1: Copy, I'll take a look.
0: Thank you.
1: The front of the store.
2: Okay, that's going to be the south entrance.
1: Copy, south entrance.
3: Charles 214,
4: assistant name.
3: Charles
4: 214. And 248, RTF, right?
3: No, 248.
5: Read to Sam 201.
3: Sam 201.
5: Just got a hail in the area of South Meadows and Gateway about a possible reckless driver just described as a black BMW. With a male occupant and a dog, I'll just be checking there.

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0: The lack of Richardson, Robert, Ida, Charles, Henry, Adam, Robert, David, Sam, Ocean, Nora. First of John, Edward, Robert, Ocean, Mary, Edward. Date of birth 3/20/1984. And I got a Nevada DL number 08036437177.
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6: Copy. Yeah, another call from the bridges for an activated fire alarm break. 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
1: Frost, Calvillo, and Johnson. All of our ACs, please go to a roving status in between housing units. Thank you.
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0: 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I mean, sorry, code 4. 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
0: Sorry, this will be verbal only. White male adult, last of Turner, Tom Union, Robert, Nora, Edward, Robert. First of Fred, Frank, Robert, Edward, David. And he told me it's just Fred, not short for Frederick. DOB 17 of 72, Soch, 542-13-4152.

way through the speakers. Apparently they're taking longer than they should have been. Halfway through the speakers, so all the speakers that get up and talk, halfway through them.

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2: This is Stonebrook 7744 Tierra del Sol, Unit 2208. We currently have both parties on 911 trying to get further. 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
4: 221.
5: We're in Charles 260. While we're doing that, maybe have both just try to attempt to contact the substance juvenile.
4: Most four, Rena.
6: Most four.
4: Can you call the inside number for 426?
6: Yeah, I'll give him a call.

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2: DRP is staff. Can't calm her down. Is requesting Deputy Van medical. Not violent, but currently banned from our place for being aggressive. And Remsen fire responding. Our place, 605 South 21st Street.
3: System.
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6: 221 copies.
3: 61.
6: 71201. The Canyon Ridge with me. I tried calling the other half, but she's not answering the phone anymore.
3: Coming up.

0: the Canadian.
1: Engineer.
0: We've been out in the district, but our computers are showing in quarters. Could you put us out?
1: I do have you available on there.
0: Oh, okay. It is just a glitch. Thank you.
2: Go for Chris.
3: Hey Chris, when you're available, we've got kind of spill in front of the sergeant's office.
2: 10-4.
4: Charles 216 right now, ready to check?
2: Thank you.
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3: Central Fredrickson, 10-6, House 1.
2: House 1, 10-4.
4: 4-6. 4-8. Silverado and Broadley for trouble unknown. Spanish speaking female stating she's being followed. Still getting better. Silverado and Broadley.
5: 4-8. 4-8.
1: Our security, they already contacted a technician. They said that ETA was 10 minutes ago, but that was 20 ago. And they also contacted engineering.
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0: 24648, RP is now stating that her vehicle is parked at this location. Last night it was shot at by a 32. Still getting better.
1: 46.
2: Alright, copy 3-1-1-2-6-3-6.
3: Still getting better, it's all via language line.
2: Copy. Read the most part. There was no answer. Left a message with my contact info. Keep heading.
3: The phone number located doesn't come back to anything.
2: Captain, do we have any local history on just the name alone?
3: Negative, or the phone number.
4: Dispatcher. 31. Pod me, 34. Just advising, I'm code 4. The stray ran into an open door at one of the apartment units. I'm going to check in with the office and see who it belongs to. Copy, thank you.
1: Stand by. 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
2: 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We know if you're like on the same thing, we're just passing by.
6: Looks like it's over at Remsa Dispatch. The crew is posted nearby.

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0: trucks to 60, not to overtask, but while we're trying to get that resource from school PD, can we go ahead and just do a one-time ping for this subject for 426?
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0: Mirror 246, Mirror 248, right now. Just for 43, it looks like prior to being on scene, the RP was saying that a suspect came by and shot at the vehicle, so the suspect's GOA.
1: Copy that. Yeah, I just need to pass 10. It's happened overnight.
0: So far.

0: Yes, I am 283.
1: Just spoke with Remsa. It's going to be a couple on foot headed northbound on Kiski.
2: Heavy northbound on Kiski.
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0: 214. 245.
5: Charles 24, Charles 24, 49 Park Street, Parkway Lodge, for a trouble unknown, possible 1016. Female called 911, arguing in the background. RP confirmed 49 Park Street and disconnected. And it looks like on the RP's landline, the apartment 41. 49 Park Street, number 41.
0: Request information, policy for an address for stack 426-263.
5: Charles 261.
0: Local shows them to be at 13802 Near Boulevard. You can send two units up there to check in the short runs as well.
5: Charles 261.
1: Do we have park rangers on that can handle 443?
6: Check.
1: Copy that.
6: Hey, Sergeant, I think that's in Carson's jurisdiction.
1: It is. They're requesting our response.
5: 211 begin responding. 1300 West 2nd Street.

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1: Okay, we're shutting it down.
2: Another couple miles out on speed line, that's your deal.
0: Right. Yeah, just do flying 1063. Nora 224, making sure you're starting towards 1302 Air Boulevard for a suicidal juvenile. For local, this is the address that was given. 1302 Air Boulevard.
2: Enough.
0: Charge 216, not 260 to cover.
2: Copy.
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3: 10-8. Good, sir. Charles 2 and 4 and 2 and 5. Looks like RP's now landline. Worried about girlfriend who made suicidal threat. RP saying they're in a vehicle outside in front of the address. RP's girlfriend is driving off and he's now saying never mind.
2: Bye-bye.
0: He's going to the ADW, suspect white male, 50s to 60s, 5'10", medium build, black shirt, tan shorts, possibly 56. The sword is black handle, 5 feet in length. The suspect is blocked by Katie's logos.
2: One, two, I got it. One, one.
0: Charles, 216.
2: He went to in the area. He's going into 1121.
0: Copy, going into 1121. Read all units. Greensby calls for the ADW. Going into 1121 West 2nd Street. Read race close.
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2: RP.
0: Charles 216.
7: We got 1 to tell you. 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Any incoming can reduce.
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0: Copy, don't want the channel either, break green, all units screens back open, they have 1 to change West 2nd Street, rear is back open.
2: Interactor 1, you kill. 1-7.
0: Interactor 1. Canon 14, did you want to continue?
2: Copy, 10-8.
0: Okay,
2: 14.
0: Sam 275. Sam
2: 275. DGC at the door. I'll be 10-8.
0: Sam 275.
2: You're Sam 35, 6K, common floor, sir.
0: Sam 285.
2: We're going to Sam 283, 6-10-8.
0: Sam 283.

0: Pearson, attack one. 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We came out to the rig. Let us know if you need anything.
1: Copy. 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
0: boy. Roger, I'm Rodley.
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3: North 246, bud.
2: Last name. Three of them. David Edward, space. John Edward, Sam Union, Sam, space. Robert Edward, Yellow Edward, Sam. First name is Adam Nora Adam. The birth 3/25/97. Nevada ID card 0808327081.
1: I'm just leaving for now. I can have a
0: picture. All right, 234, K914, copy.

0: 946 right now.
1: Thanks.
0: She's going to be Crowley's.
1: Thank you.
0: Charles, 260
1: 260.
0: As far as the suicidal, on-call school PD sergeant and officer didn't answer. Next would be the deputy chief. Do you want to see what they have on Lear? And if not, we'll reach out.
1: No, we can hold off right now until officers get on scene on set.
0: Charles, 260.
1: So 1090, I only able to get the voice now. UTC.
0: Charles to 60.
1: Hey, I'm your
2: man.
1: Can you have RPD on 7 for
2: you? Yeah, I'm seeing this phone, man.
1: Copy. We'll go ahead and do the comments.

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1: Washington 11, I'm telling you one.
2: 011. Tell me some Billy.
3: Washington 42, can I get 2729 on 1, please? Tara, Paul, Edward, Robert, Adam, first of Justin, John Union, Sam, Tom, Ida, Nora, with a DOB of 09-26-1984 and a Nevada OLN of 080-130-1807.
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0: Alright, copy, thank you. We have one there. Be 10-6 of 55, California DL, NORA 06-726-54.

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1: Male mid 20s, 5'8", red hair, wearing all black, is sitting in the driveway, possibly crying, has a bag with him, a No 56 Star weapon.
2: Then Charles 2 and 5, I forgot to mention that I'm out on 2nd Street. That's okay. 18 of these.
3: Yeah. Charles 2 and 5.
0: Can you show me up my residence for equipment?
1: Yep.
3: Nora, 230, you're not.
2: Good.
3: Sorry, no, Charles 260 was working on originally, but the suicidal kid, we have another address per school PD of an address on Sky Vista. Do you want us to go ahead and start units that way? And if so, do you want us to start medical as well? That's going to be the father's address.
2: Sorry, you broke. It's going to be what address?
3: It's the father's address, which the juvenile supposedly did live with the father per the original reporting party.
2: Can you find me a number for the father?
3: That was my follow-up. We do have the mom and dad's phone number in the call now with 1129 hours if you want to try to reach out. In Nora, 224 and 46, 1063.
2: 46.
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1: Number 234. I don't know if you'd be close to 746 heading up to Stead on that suicidal. Looks like he's at the, in front of the old hug on North McCarran.
2: Copy. I can probably replace him.
1: 463.
2: Hey, thank you.

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0: 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Engine 12 getting 3301 765 South Meadows.
1: Engine 12 is out. You don't have to get 33 going. We're already out on the air. We'll take it.

0: Roger, W.
1: That's 426 of Chicago River Father. He said he's working in the complex and he's gonna head back over to residence and check, but doesn't believe the statements are gonna be accurate. Had 25 officers at the residence though.
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0: I'm in the area, in for 43, so 1046 is being full.
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0: 46, no. Sorry. Just need one, get me out of the way.
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0: Ida 666, Reno. Ida 666, Detective Lopey, Reno. Reno to all units, prepare a copy of the final call for Ida 666. It is with great sorrow that we mourn the passing of Detective Thomas Lopey, who served the Reno Police Department, Washoe County Sheriff's Office, and United States Army. Though you are gone, the service to your community and the sacrifice you made will never be forgotten. Your dedication to duty and your family will live on in our memory. May your courage and valor live on in the hearts of those who honor you today. Attention all units. Be advised, the Reno Police Department calls Ida 666, badge number 13495, for the final time. Detective Thomas Lopey, Ida 666, badge number 13495 of the Reno Police Department, is 1042. May you rest in peace. We have the Ida 666, Reno.
1: Medical.
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8: She's going to be clear. She has a valid Nevada AP card. The 27 is suspended. It began 9/20/22. It shows the ending indefinitely. It was for failure to comply with restriction and her second suspension. She does have history of ONR. And then the VIN as given is clear, no match Nevada, California.
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5: Yes, sir. Hey, Rizal, 224, you can cancel that. I'm clearing right now, I'll look for you.
3: Never. We are 244. I can show you 10-8-224. I'm assuming we're doing checks okay on that one, and then 4-6 today as well.
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6: Kelly, freezing. Do a hang out in 823 and help feed George, please.
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5: 2. Negative ADW, 1 trespass, comments logged, and show me on stack 469.
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3: Raptor 1.
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3: Raptor 1, copy back on the 7th.

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1: 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Hey, Choppy, did you want to sub the PLCFLE2?
2: Don't think so at this point.
1: Copy.
3: It's a self sub assignment.
4: Spring 425.
0: Raven, you off?
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1: Got it.
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3: Spring 435.
1: Raven, you up?
3: Tom, 37.

0: Adam 720.
1: This is Sunny Cambridge, I'm on there. We need to come by Grand Pass. Family working out.
2: Adam 20, you're covered in static. You're trying to get Raven on PSLA 2 for what?
1: Yeah, they were sent early. Family working out. We need to do another pass. We should have them come up on PSLA 2.
2: Adam 720. Star 30, Washoe. Another pass. I guess the family was not outside when it when he did his pass.
3: And 3, star 31.
1: Adam 720.
4: Hold of him right now. We're gonna come back through.
3: Copy. Thank you.
5: Hey, can you guys just wait now and do one more pass over?
4: Not outside when the flyover came by.
0: And Adam 720, if you're still listening, Raven's making another lap, should be a couple minutes.
4: We need the flag flyover started all over again.

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1: 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Merlin 6 for chest pain. 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
0: Squad 1, Reno, ready to check.
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0: Ready to check in.
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3: Raptor 1, based on the map, it shows to be the building that's in the center line of the complex, and it's the northmost center building.
1: Very helpful.
3: And then for units going to Geiger grade, the subject is a white or Hispanic female in her 30s with dark blonde hair. She has a dark red dress, is holding a phone with a cheetah print case, and she's possibly 10 feet 6. RP advised her door is locked. Subject kept attempting to turn the doorknob multiple times. RP is unarmed, and she's home alone with her juvenile.
1: Final.
3: Sam 35, keep me
1: able 75 on that with my mom. Sam
4: 27578. 7 5 7 8
1: 10 R 36. Myself and 42 will be out at 179 East 5th, Sun Valley.

0: Paddock 3, red frequency assignment, medical emergency. 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District 3, Paddock 3, respond 1997 Plume, Musk Street.
1: Junior 44.
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2: Are you able to look at the GTA case number?
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1: 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Drop call record. 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
0: So the case number is 11141. 11141. And there's no hit associated.
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0: super sorry, but if you were speaking, nothing came through.
1: 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I'll get on the car.
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2: Number 11, how do you copy now? John Edward Lincoln Lincoln, Ida Sam Ocean Nora, first of Ursula, Union Robert Sam Union Lincoln Adam, UB0528-1942, and white female, this is our chronic caller.
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2: Probably only need one of you, but just since you have your own cover unit, 641 Jones Street on Jones. Animal Control is trying to ETC a gray Toyota 4Runner with Charles Adam Boy Ocean Sam Ocean Nevada plates for leaving an animal in a hot vehicle. They did some research on the back end and have that the owner of the vehicle was recently arrested for ADW and just want a cover unit in the area just in case. Says the officer's code 4 as of now, not needing code 3, but in the area of 641 Jones Street.
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2: Last of Paul Adam, Paul Union, Tom Sam, Ida David, Ida Sam. First of Edward Victor, Adam Nora, Ida Adam. Date of birth of 12/3/1980. That ID number 08012292224.
1: Tim Chapman.
3: And could you also see if she has an address listed in local?
1: Sam Chapman.

0: 2782, copy plate. Henry over Charles, 58294, Oregon, RRB.
1: Your subject is clear, NCICT just in local. In local, it says 1 Unknown Street, but that was as of 6/18/26. Looks like prior address from January of 26 is 1530 Canyonlands Court, and that's the address listed on her 27.
2: Copy that. Nothing as far as 600 acre grid.
3: 95?
4: 95 is... Sorry about that. Sorry about that, Reno. Engine 5 has completed our Idaho Park assignment. We're en route to a second special event over on Cordone, 1301 Cordone, Battalion 2 is aware.
1: Looks like Honor 27 is a different last name also. It's Nora Edward Edward, Frank Edward. So I can look under there and see if she has anything local.
2: Copy.

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2: sorry about that. Yes,
5: 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I'm a bit closer than 261. I can take a spot.
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0: The second detained or the one that anyone said?
4: On this? But one from January 9th is 1530 Canyonlands Courthouse.

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7: 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Okay, 132. 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
0: Push up on it.
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0: on.
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0: Chopper. Status? She's clear. 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She's 1099 Locals Reno Muni, FTA or Obey Court Order, negative details listed. 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
0: right. 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
1: Go for Buzz.
0: Buzz is the Peppermill for 2 in custody, 2707 South Virginia Street. It's for check fraud, and security is requesting officer response, doesn't want a cite and release. Sheriff's still working on running them. They're attempting to take narcotics, 2707 South Virginia.
1: Buzz, huh?
2: Yeah,
0: Charleston, 5 over 30. Officer 5 for
1: Chevron. 61 from a distance. Sparks, 271, I'll take 61 spot.
3: 10-4 to 61, let's wait tonight.
1: 61. And can you show me on the code 50 for now?
3: Hey, sir.
4: Play court, tell the department to 1050 Arizona. These vehicles are red Mercedes, and the other vehicles might have a car with no plates. The other vehicle, or correction, RP followed the other vehicle to this location. 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Indian male, mid 40s, 6 foot, thin build, gray hair. Alamana apartments at 3300 Kawhi Court.
2: Hold on.

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1: 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Correction, inside of the LM Moana apartments for an injury accident that occurred on Moana. District 3, record frequency. Level 3, 3300 Kauai.
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4: 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If you go off, it's

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0: 261.
1: Red code 4 here, I'll be en route to the 1050.
0: 10-4, are you going to be code?
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8: 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Is this negative extrication?
0: 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Sparks accidentally changed the wrong call.
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1: Cooper 6 and 224, 1063. Twenty 65 Cannon Street, number B, Boy Community Garden Apartments, 1016. RP's uninvolved neighbor could hear a female yelling to call 911 as the male took her phone and items being thrown. Both the male and female are inside. RP wants to be anonymous. 2065 Cannon, number B, Boy.
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1: 10-4, no, 224, should I say.
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4: Reno, Ladder 3.
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4: This is not injury. 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
5: Medic 3.
4: We might be having some NDT issues. Just double checking you got us en route to 2955 Lakeside.
5: Medic
2: 3. So there's a decent amount of fuel on the ground.
5: California
2: negative tip, loop it clear on that negative tip. Copy, go for it. Cover.
6: Reno squad 1's in the area, attempt to locate. Squad 1,
2: copy, medic 3
6: Reno. Cover medic 3. Okay, update with a hazard that was just put in yesterday about the subject living in a hoarding situation and that he is known to have history of suicidal ideations and guns in the residence, just for information.
3: Zebra hyphen Rodriguez, this is Zebra. First of Manuel, Mary Adam Nora, Union Edward Lincoln. Date of birth 11-13 of 1981.
2: Mark, it's the single lane to be in front of us, please.
6: Engine 3.
2: We have an
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1: Sam 273, Alamo Line Apartments.
2: Okay. I want to see, please.
1: Go ahead.
2: 399
1: Palm 3611. Sam 273.
2: I do have 27912. Maybe you're engaged with me, last 3 years. George Union Tom, Ivan Edward Roberts, Robert Edward Cooper, first genetically John Edward Sam Unionson, date of birth 01/10/1994, Nevada DL 030-459-9466.
1: RP is in, because she originally has refused.
3: We'll have the medics who responded for
4: REMSA
3: as well as fire.
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2: Warren Henry George Charles Mary 56417 Adam 08-0147.
1: 275, your VIN came back clear on a surrendered Nevada 28 on a Honda.
0: Thank you.
4: Two
0: 11
4: Charger.
0: Go ahead, ma'am.
4: Can you take my spot? I was going to block the eastbound Glendale at Galetti. I'm going to head to the crossing.
0: And up.
5: Crash copy.
2: Adam Robert Tom Henry Robert. Charles Henry Robert. And Sam Tom Joseph Paul Henry Edward Roberts. Universe
1: 1027, 1981.
2: And I'm going to be 1600-834-313.
1: Okay.
2: Second, last is going to be Paul Edward Robert Lucian Nora Edward Hyson, George Robert Tyler George Sam Baker Union. First are yellow. First of Edward Mary Ida Lincoln Edward Edward, number 427-04, with the DL number 210-652-9845.
1: Same to me.
0: Washington 11, I'm AC, continuing check the park.
4: Temper.
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1: 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Are you good for?
2: Okay.

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3: 2, it's registered to Hawthorne Plumbing. Can you see if we can find some info for them and see who the driver is? It's first of Michael.
0: 10-4.
1: Charles 212 North 24628.
2: 10-8.
4: This is John Cheney. You know.
5: It's cool, please. Now you speak Carson.
4: Yeah, I know, Josh.
2: Right on R-234, checks with Penny Tiny.
1: R-234.
5: Yep.
0: Thank you.
5: R-23.
6: There's clearance here. CC just local has a suspended Class C due to court order request for a child support DA order. And Perone Grigsby is clear on CIC, CGIS local, the valve of CX for its 2028 restriction corrective lenses.
0: So,

0: camaraderie.
1: Hey, Matt, I'm thinking we do 80 West to 4th Street.
0: I've got a priority one call for you. Dog left in a hot vehicle in front of the Southern Cafe on Holman and Pyramid.
2: Copy that.
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2: Sam 23.
3: 1041, no MDT, where to?
2: Sam 293, good morning. Break Sam 291 and E17 down there. Different than Sam 293, actually, today.

0: vehicle in front of the Southern Cafe on Holman and Pyramid.
1: Copy that, copy that.
2: Sam
3: 293. Sam 41,
2: no MVT, where to? Sam 293, good morning. Break Sam 291, any 17 down there? Different than Sam 293, actually, 3.
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1: 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Checking code 4.
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0: Sister 43 had called them and went to a call center. They advised they're going to get an urgent message to the business in town and give us a call back.
1: Cancel. It's Park 51. We could probably go ahead and start our tows. It's going to be for a large van. They're going to need a flatbed for that one. And then the GMC is a flatbed trailer, so they're going to need a bigger rig for that.
0: 10-4, and the colors?
1: The van is orange, and the truck flatbed is white.

0: 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I don't even know what that is, so I'm going to say no.
1: Jet 4, I'm headed to you.
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3: 24 miles, I'm in Albany, Jet 4, you have a great day.
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0: 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Yeah, according to these juveniles, are like 5 and under.
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0: Anyone back on the traffic road? RP is hailing, doesn't want to let it go.

0: 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There's a lot of history with that plate.
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0: 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The 1016 RP and a local friend does not live at this location. RP is out front, as well as inside. 541, 3rd Street, number 48.
1: 1-2, 2-1. Charles 215, clear for.
0: On Arlington.
1: Charles
0: 215, clear for. Charles
2: 221, you cut yourself off.
3: Sorry, can we render the REM numbers as well as the medics responding?
4: Real Charles 215, information provided today.
0: Charles 215.
2: So far, did you need cover?
1: Negative.
2: So far.
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0: 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So if we're getting alarm activations from there, it's going to be at the door propped open.
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1: Heading 57.
2: 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Doubled with Henry 30 for training.
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2: 6718.
0: What do you guys have in the menu? 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
0: Okay.
5: Phonetically, George, Ida, Lincoln, Lincoln, Edward, Sam. First of Michael, Mary, Ida, Charles, Henry, Adam, Edward, Lincoln. And the address is 3280 Bullwinkle, Boy, Union, Lincoln, Lincoln, William, Ida, Nora, King, Lincoln Edward Drive out of Reno.
1: Down for it. Both teams responding 8200 Offenhauser number 132H Henry. For a 1060, it's going to be verbal, male, female. Female's locked in the back room after an argument, and she's deciding to commit suicide by pills. 8200 Offenhauser number 132H Henry.
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3: Assignment. 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
1: Mary Adam Robert Charles Sam Ocean. Date of birth 06-19-1988. 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
1: Yeah.
2: Engine 3, it looks like somebody took their shoe off and set it on fire.
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3: Tipper, are you going to switch to green?
4: I'll be on yellow monitoring.
3: Tipper.
1: 729.
5: Yeah, until 27, restriction, instruction permit.
3: It's blocking traffic. 5,000 Meadow and Mustard.
4: Copy.
1: Complete, head back to district.
4: Yeah,
3: Tina. Yeah, Charles,
6: I do, that's great.
3: Cover.
2: White male, Hendale's wearing unknown color ragged clothing.
0: Fire just responding for an illegal burn. It's requesting, actually the RP is requesting PDL to respond due to the subject's erratic behavior. It's going to be a white male, 20s, thin build, wearing ragged clothing. 299 East Palm Lane.
1: 1-2, both are out.
2: Charles 214, Charles 211, and RP does your contact today in the sun left, and then disconnected.
4: Both copy and both 23.

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0: Engine 46.
5: Disregard, they just pulled.
0: Copy.
2: On that. 21. 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
1: 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Thank you.
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3: He's going to be entering at Washoe 1000 contempt of court for disturbing the peace. 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
1: 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Thank you, Estill.
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3: 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Sorry, try that again. Negative attempts made?
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3: Thank you.
0: Work van. But he said he'll be unable to take the white flatbed GMC. When you get a chance, if you can dispatch another tow, that'll need a larger tow because it's a large flatbed.
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0: 261.
1: Per 201 and 200, this is going to be a mate. So if you can hold, or let Cal Nevada know, they can hold off for now.
0: Jumper. Jumper, I'll show you now. Control center.
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0: 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Anderson Towing's going to take off for now. 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
1: 50 Wapish on Circle Front, I'm on its subject, left of McLeod, first of Sherry. Walked in the RP's backyard and won't leave. 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
1: I'm E2-0 Altenhauser, Unit 132H Century.
2: There's actually two females there. Open the RP fence to walk in her backyard. RP has crutches, doesn't want a confrontation. No weapon seen. There's also a chihuahua on scene.
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1: 435, case number is going to be 11870, 11870 for the Viper.
2: Copy, thanks.
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3: You too.
2: Reno, what do you take?
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1: 24. You there?
2: 212.
1: Funny for the follow-up of a Buffalo runaway juvenile at 500 North Sierra Street.
2: 2-0.
3: Matter 3. Respond 3800 South Virginia Street.
1: 442.
2: Legion has given a runaway in case of human event.
1: He was standing by with security at the podium of Circus Circus, but it's last of Watson, first of Kyler. We don't have a description of him, Matt.
0: Henry, Edward Zim. First is going to be Glenn. George Lincoln, Edward Nora. Date of birth is going to be 2/21 of 67.
4: Ranger 24.
5: Ranger Sam 201.
1: Come on.
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1: Sam 203, Reno.

0: So just confirm false alarm from security engine, 3 will handle, ladder 3 standing down.
1: Copy that, it is confirmed. Looks like they were able to get the panel reset, and I'll show ladder 3 back in quarters.
0: Can you confirm they were able to get the panel reset?
2: It does say they were able to get the panel reset and no longer needed RFD to assist. They were advised it's your discretion on response.
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5: Reno Charles, 260 for a stack, 617 in terms of requesting us.
2: 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I haven't gotten an update that they were staging.
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0: Washington 2941. Can I get a 29 on one, please?
1: Sam for entry.
2: 1097. Go ahead. Your subject is showing to be 1099. I'm showing an Indian female, 5'2", 170, black and brown. She has a warrant and Mary 625 cash for traffic charges. 27 is ID card only.
3: He just wants transported to the hospital.
1: I found that he did say he made an attempt by mixing tranquilizers with alcohol.
3: Okay, I copy you. I'm going to go ahead and switch over to Renza and see if any of our assistants can get back to you.
1: Confirm it.
2: I'm ready.
0: Perfect. It's going to be last of Taylor, Tom, Adam, Yell, Lincoln, Ocean, Robert. First of Deshaun, phonetically John, Adam, Sam, Henry, Adam, William, Nora. They have the middle name of Deontay. That's phonetically David, Edward, Ocean, Nora, Tom, Adam, Edward. Their birth is 11/29/2000. Nevada DL 140-554-2823.
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0: Reno, go ahead with 229.
3: Okay, mass of Jorgensen, John Ocean Robert, George Edward Nora, Sam Edward Nora. Nora Nora, Ida, Frank Edward Robert, DOB 2181.
0: Pressure, yeah.

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0: Jorgensen is clear always.
1: 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Can I get a case number for camping?

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0: Jorgensen is clear always.
1: Thank you, Reno. Can I get a case number for camping?
2: Reno, Tom Rider 5, 1042, have a great
0: day. Tom Rider 5, have a great day.
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0: Sam 3-1.
1: We haven't yet. Can we pull two separate state numbers?
0: And Sam 281 Reno, did you see the update in your call regarding the one prior that records had?
1: I have not looked at it, but I will shortly. Thank you.
0: 281-10-4, and the first case number is going to be 11871, 11871.
1: Copy.
2: Units and quarters. Medic 46, I copy.
1: Hey, one, thank you.

flying at 7 minutes on Fokker, the Sherbert. Watch for continuing last seen southbound Sierra 447 at 446 13 58 hours. First vehicle's a red Honda sedan, unknown 28. Second's a white sedan, unknown 28. Unable to maintain lanes. Temp to get reckless drivers. Stack 635, watch for clear.

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2: 5, engine 5, response 1725 Alexander Hamilton Drive.
1: Charles 11, 1063. 11. Charles 2 and 4 on the scene of 11 Winter Street related to his disturbance. He just started that way, so code 4.
0: 0.

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1: Can you log me off as Charles 15, log me back on as Raptor 3. I'll be 10-8 on assignment, City White, no rejects.
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0: 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It's at 1725 Alexander Hamilton, Remsa and Reno are en route.
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2: Copy. I'm going to do a welfare check at 7th and Side Hill on someone selling pigs.
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4: Copy, Jenny.
5: 246. 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Can you 10-9?
4: Can you change me back to Charles 316, please?
5: All right, 246.
4: Charles 211. Can you log me off and log me back on as Charles 211, please?
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0: there's going to be a white male with shorts on. His car is over here. It sounds like he ran over into the store. 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
6: 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Charles, you're on the floor. Charles, you're on the
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2: Go ahead.
3: 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I believe 25 millimeter. I believe the serial number is Mary Tom Ida George. 2-6-0-5.
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4: Man, 273. I don't know.
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0: Yeah, thanks.
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0: Dowling 2213, 1041, 10-8, good morning. 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
0: 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Thank you.
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3: 026 Yellow Henry Charles Nevada.
1: He's out on a 1037 subject. Marta speaking, David. Abram 77 was asking you to 25. She's at Hidden Beach with the Rangers.
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13: Ariaga, Robert Adam Mary, Ida Robert Edward Zebra, Adam Robert Robert, Ida Adam George Adam, first Alexis, Adam Lincoln Edward, X-ray Ida Sam, middle of Socorro, date of birth 8-4-2007, DL number 0408-074155, HMA.
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1: 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Charles 3, Charles 306, looks like the suspect's now leaving northbound Virginia on foot, is with a group of five others.
2: NRF 345, good afternoon, 1041. I'll have a J1 ride along aboard. And can you just show me 10-6 at the station for a quick second?
3: Good morning. 31 tonight.
4: Good morning.
1: Traffic 6. Looks like the RP is following the suspect on foot. They're now at 1st in Virginia. Another subject with the suspect is wearing yellow and black, and then white and blue.
3: Yes. One six. Can you ask the RP to stop following?
4: Confirm.
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0: 5-8-6-9-2-8, break. Left, phonetically, will be Victor Ocean Lincoln, Ocean Charles, Henry Edward, Nora King, Ocean, first of Jacob, common spelling, date of birth 12-2-2004, Nevada OLN 080-528-7294.
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0: Bye. Okay.
2: Can I 14? 06 Chelsea 53, look for the RP Trinity Hill officers is wearing a green polo and gray pants.
0: 5-0-1000. Green Charles, 3-3.
1: How can they?
0: Good morning, 1041, in and out the 1050 with 5-6 and cancel north.
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2: 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The occupants are out. There's being male and female wearing clothes. The occupants being throughout the street, and then she got hit in the boot of her house.
1: 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Yeah, Charles, 10-4. 10-41, does the shipping release?
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3: 10 for just confirming Mary has two M Marys?
2: Sorry, her first name is Mary, and then genetically it's Mary Adam Robert Yellow, so just one Mary.
3: Copy, thank you, go ahead.
2: Going to be last genetically Charles Adam Robert Robert Ida Lincoln Lincoln Ocean, first genetically Adam Lincoln Ida Sam Sam Ocean Nora, date of birth 9-19 of 08. That's verbal only on a female, she doesn't have an ID, so it's probably not going to get matched, or she's going to have the same second last name as the other previous two I just ran.
3: 10-4, any more?
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0: 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RP is going to be standing by if needed for reckless driving. He's going to be in a Burgundy 97 Chevy Lumine.
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2: Patricia, clear valid, clear tip. 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Kenya and Mary, both clear valid, negative tip. Allison, clear, no match, negative tip.
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0: 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Charles 353, copy, code from East 2nd in North Virginia, and go ahead with your 29.
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2: 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Four 1 7 Edward 4.
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0: 51.
1: Eastbound Glendale now open, westbound can remain shut until they clear.
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3: 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Show me on assignment downtown, please. No checks.

0: 7530. To me, is this clear always? Has this suspended or revoked California 27? It's just not giving a reason. On Neil Road.
1: Not drivable, and if not, like rock, just away from the street.
0: Charles 313, Ethan.
2: Trouble unknown, come in at the same address of someone yelling on the open line. Someone call the police. 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RP was transferred to medical on the phone. 4040 Goldfinch.
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4: 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We've been on scene for about 5 minutes. 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
2: Parks 311 today.
3: It looks like the subjects are still on scene in various carts. They're under a tree in front of Olson Chiropractic. I spoke to the RPU, the property owner, and she is willing to sign a complaint, but there are no loitering signs on the property. So this patrol is going to have to respond.
1: Okay.
3: Sir.
1: Be advised, it sounds like the RP was very uncooperative with medical on the phone, and they did advise they were doing CPR and have been for approximately 10 minutes. No update on the fires on scene yet. Hey, go on.
4: Hey, Joe. Text 911.
1: Sorry, sir. Do you want-
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0: Spark 211 on 4203 next.
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1: Copy. 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
5: 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And the phone's pinging in Reno.
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1: 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Pembroke and Parkway Drive.
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2: First is a WMA, loss of Adam, Robert, Edward, Ocean, Lincoln, Adam. First of the Ethan, spelled Edward, Tom, Henry, Adam, Noah. Date of birth is 1-3-05. Social is, it's going to be a first 3 of 680 and last 4 of 3573.
3: I'm just confirming for that so we don't have the middle section.
2: Okay.
3: Copy, go to your second subject.
2: The WSA, last of Ida, Noah, Charles, Edward, first of Sierra, spelled Charles, Ida, Edward, Robert, Adam. COB is 215-06, social 680-747718.
3: I'm on it.

0: If you can be aware, SAC 715, it's a trouble unknown, party 1, 184 Village Parkway. 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There was a verbal disturbance in the background, possible Spanish speaking and a line disconnection. It's a 911 area code, so we're not able to call back. I have no units available, 715.
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3: Hey, firm. Give me just one sec to find that. I have their dispatch phone number when you're ready.
0: Go ahead.
3: 887-2013. 887-2013. And that would be 775.
0: Thank you, sir.
1: Charles, you Charles, you fancy.
0: Hey, Charles, 316 assist, that was 312.
1: Charles, 306.
0: 3391.
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1: 25 unconscious, altered patient at 911 Park Boulevard. He's met booking entrance to intake. Engine 10 red, 911 Park.
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2: Let me clear MCIC just and local. No match on local. He's going to have a no match on Nevada or California for 27. And your second subject, Sierra, is going to be clear on CSC Cedars and local, revoked 27, beginning 05-22-26, ending 11-22-26 for DUI first offense. She had a secondary local file under the same name date of birth with a Sam Sierra. Sorry, Sierra spelling with a Sam. She's clear that way as well. Go for it.
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1: Muskbart.
2: Stack 697. There was no answer. Message was left with my contact info though. Denny.
1: Muskbart, I copy. Treaty Rena.

0: Charles 442, copy, one attaining code 4, Union Plaza. Charles 42, copy code 4, South Virginia. Charles 314, can you take me?
1: 14, Jenny.
2: This is a false fire alarm, 41 complete.
3: So you were covered in background. Did you ask for a 2729? Not sure. Copy. And Charles 441, are you on a call? I just show you an assignment. Go to your subject.
4: Mary Adam, yellow paper, Robert, and first of Michael, Tom, Sally, excuse me, golf, 5991, and the last card, 210-181-4994.
3: Copy, you were background for that date of birth. Just go ahead and put that year, that's the only thing I missed.
4: 12-399-6-1.
3: 6-1, copy, I'm on it.
0: Charles 315.
5: 10 Ram. 51.
0: Charles 315.
1: Tom, thank you.
5: Of course.
0: 23 is a 21 first entry.
4: Okay, I'll take over.
6: SEC, this and local, and I'm showing a clear Nevada 27.
7: Step 4, can I get a case number for this subject? This is a criminal court case.
6: Case number is going to be 11875. 11875.
4: Step 4, can I get a criminal court case?
6: That criminal court date is going to be 07-22-26, 1400 hours, July 22nd, 2 p.m.
0: Yeah,

0: 54 Virginia Plaza.
1: Charles 316.
0: Charles
1: 315 on board. We're going to be using 316 tonight.
0: Charles 316.
2: Can I hear you with?
0: Watch out, continuing last in eastbound 88, exit 22 at Lockwood. Vehicles with gold Lexus. Time lapse at 1500 hours. California plate 7, yellow 0, Robert 076. Vehicle is not driving within the lines. And the speed is advised. 716, flash clear.
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5: Sparks 691.
0: 371.
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0: 26, do you want?
1: Can you show me back en route to Glendale and South 21st to pick up some equipment? I'll be code 4.
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3: Originated in Reno, and then they transferred it over to us.

0: Engineering.
1: We have completed our train assignment. We're back available in District 9. Additionally, we've been trying to raise Engine 10 via the station phone and cell phone unsuccessfully. You may try on your end. We appreciate it.
0: Roger, I just listened to them on Reddit a couple minutes ago. They realized that they were in District 9, but I can try again.
1: Engine 10 copies off.
2: At this time, says a few thousand feet up, semi-automatic, approximately 50 plus rounds. Third only. Third extension of chimney.
1: Watch direction 90, that's
2: 10. Direction 90, 33 IV 10A.
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3: 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Sam 4.
0: Ready to Usher, confirming that was you, as carrier only.
4: Abram, sorry.
0: Copy, I have you in 9110-8. Thank you both.
2: Sam 3.
5: California, Sam
2: 3. Abram, go ahead.
5: I'm gonna be 9, Tom, David, Nora, 154 is the California, Sam 3.
0: We do. Have a great day. You as well. Thank you.
6: 442 RTF, back on assignment.
2: That's 442. Just 441.
7: With the RP.
2: Nine, Tom, David, Nora, 154, attempt to tag.
5: Abram, out of California.
2: For some reason, it's not compatible.
7: Okay. 41, 61, correction. Female has some merchandise with her. White female, 25 to 30, medium build, wearing a white crop top, light blue jeans, flip flops, negative 56, Nora, weapon.
5: Henry King Roberts, William, 1, Henry, 53, Nora Henry, 40, 70, 39.
7: Sam 396.
8: When you get a chance, can we get a 27-29 on two adult females?
2: Hey, Russ, I might just one.
8: Step one.
2: Sam 396, go for number one.
3: First one. DOB is going to be 613 of 91, and it's going to be Nevada DL 0803628910.
2: Okay.
8: Any last of Estrada Arrival, phonetically, Edward Sam Tom Robert Adam David Adam hyphen Adam Robert, Edward Victor, Adam Lincoln Ocean, first of Nephi, Nora Edward, Frank Yellow. DOB is going to be 927 of 82, and it's going to be California DL William 9866702.
2: I got Estrada, and then I missed the second last tonight.
8: It's last phonetically hyphenated Estrada Arvalo. Edward Sam Tom Robert Adam David Adam hyphen Adam Robert Edward Victor Adam Lincoln Ocean.
2: Temper.
9: Pretty good, copy. I will leave you guys a test.

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0: Both subjects clear in CICC just local. The California subject is no match local with a valid California 27. And Tasha's got a valid C2034 with lenses. Are you code 4? You're already code 4.
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1: 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Back on the traffic control, Pembroke.
2: 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And close to on Pembroke.
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2: is 30, Kenny. 10-15. 37, can you log a lot of plates? 028, Mary, 45, Nevada. Break for second.
1: Go ahead.
2: 203, Lincoln, Mary, George, Nevada. Let me walk over to the third.
3: Wearing what?
2: Gray shirt, shorts, short hair, hat.
3: Which way?
2: In the area somewhere.
4: I heard you, over the Virginia, over the southwest corner.
1: Over 223, copy.
3: Where does she think you would go?
2: She's got nothing.
5: District 45 for engine medic 45, have a response for a breathing problem, 7007, that's our court.
6: Incident code unknown. At 7007 Mozart Court, crosses No Cross Street and Rapid City Court. I'm listening on green. What was that? Virginia
7: Virtual. Unknown medical.
2: Wait, it's gonna be 239 Tom 45 Nevada? Yeah, 239 Tom 45 Nevada.
1: 10-4 anymore?
2: That should be all of them.

0: 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Clear current 09 Smart, clear current 16 Mazda, clear current 09 Subaru, clear current 06 Toyota.
1: 10-4, and just confirm that 857 Nora 59 is suspended.
2: Charles 353.
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0: Related address 5716 Mayo, 315 Mineral.
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3: Copy, thank you very much.
2: And if you want to stand by just one, they're about to log in that information. Oh, record says no criminal history.
4: Unit on the North 911's call, go Tide. What's Eric's last name?
0: Go.
4: Eric McDowell. Copy that, he's about 10 out.
5: Now 7007, that's our court.
0: The fifth I just hit earlier is active.
6: Copy. What did Robbie say he was wearing? Shorts and a gray shirt?
0: Try going up for Mineral and Mayo. Specifically the trailer that's on Mineral in front of 315. That's his cousin's.
6: Copy.
1: 91 Hawk 4, anyway, I could get a picture.
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6: Morning.

0: 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He's been unclosed.
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1: 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I'm flying around that area.
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1: 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I have a possible subject at Mineral and Jacobson if you want to do a subject stop.
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2: Maybe Hobies.
1: That's going to be a tan colored Chevy Tahoe and a silver sedan, and driver in the silver sedan is trapped.
0: 1503.
1: X767 is a medical for a 17-year-old having a syncopal episode, currently awake and breathing.
2: Copy that, we'll take it. You can take them off it. Thank you.
3: Yes, 10-3-6.
1: 10-3-6.
3: Assist on last insurance, 1050.
1: Confirm.
3: Sam 3 2 3 3 3 3 3 3 3 3 3 3 3 3 3 3 3 3 3 3 3 3 3 3 3 3 3 3 3 3 3 3 3 3 3 3 3 3 3 3 3 3 3 3 3 3 3 3 3 3 3 3 3 3 3 3 3 3 3 3 3 3 3 3 3 3 3 3 3 3 3 3 3 3 3 3 3 3 3 3 3 3 3 3 3 3 3 3 3 3 3 3 3 3 3 3 3 3 3 3 3 3 3 3 3 3 3 3 3 3 3 3 3 3 3 3 3 3 3 3 3 3 3 3 3 3 3 3 3 3 3 3 3 3 3 3 3 3 3 3 3 3 3 3 3 3 3 3 3 3 3 3 3 3 3 3 3 3 3 3 3 3 3 3 3 3 3 3 3 3 3 3 3 3 3 3 3 3 3 3 3 3 3 3 3 3 3 3
1: 10A Curtis Park, the east end of the park near the parking lot for a 1037 subject with a knife. All information from the passerby. No threats made with a knife. Knife is in a holster. RP is not answering questions, just if he has to go. 2745 Atlantica.
3: 345 around. 44.
1: No, 345, no, 344, RP saying that another subject told them that the knife was pulled out at one point, but RP did not see it.

0: Hotel 3-1630, 1063.
1: 1-6.
0: Charles 3-1-6 is a double unit. And Charles 350 for information, westbound I-80 in McCarran. HP's requesting assistance out on a felony stop with full extradition. Trooper is alone on scene, but is code 4. Westbound I-80 in McCarran.
1: The McCarran in Sparks?

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0: 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And Charlie 350 for information, westbound I-80 in McCarran. HP's requesting assistance out on a felony stop with full extradition. Trooper is alone on scene, but is code 4. Westbound I-80 in McCarran.
1: The McCarran and Sparks?
0: The firm looks like Sparks is unavailable to assist.
1: Copy that, Navy. Interrupt.
2: This is Nevada, 147-8.5, Chevy Tahoe.
3: Good. Nothing but here.
2: Sorry. This is Nevada, 365 East George 4, on a gray Honda Civic.
3: 1036.
2: Further.
1: All right, come in. I'm
3: going to go 3. I copy, Charlie. Copy.
1: Copy,
3: Charlie. Did you want to take the bring to call or respond to the crime?
1: We're going to issue.
0: I kept in 10 sparks.
1: Copy, Sparks, does Sparks have a
3: posting page? Negative, Sparks has no one
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1: 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Code 4? 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
5: It's going to be last Victor, Ida, Charles, Tom, Ocean, Robert, Ida, Ocean. First Adam, Nora, Tom, Henry, Ocean, Nora, Yellow. DOB is going to be 03-30-08. And DO out of Nevada is going to be 080-816657.
6: Charles, do you want to take 2-4?
1: Charles 7-6, copy code for IAD, I'm hearing. Charles 3, you want for FJP?
5: 1-4, copy, sending.
7: Come on,
6: Los Angeles.
5: Yeah, thank you.
6: Go ahead.
5: Yes, can I get a tow for the Honda Civic undriveable extensive passenger side damage, and then for the Chevy Tahoe extensive front end damage?
6: 7-6.
7: Yes. 1550 East Lincoln Way, check for an assault and battery that just occurred in the parking lot over a parking space. They're located on the east side of the building. One male shoved another male, possibly regarding a 1050. There are also two bystanders trying to instigate the fight to occur. Negative 56 Nora and weapons. It is a Hispanic male in his 40s wearing a beige shirt, Fleetwood Mac on it, and blue shorts, and a white male, age 21, wearing a black shirt and black shorts at Target.
6: Very well. Just confirming, for that date of birth, was that 0730 or 0330?
5: 07.
6: The 07.

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Sparks 301, 10632. The last of Larry Edward Lincoln, George Adam Robert, first Jose, it was Isaac, DOB 02-22-1984, HMA, Nevada ID 08015049924, break for second. Last of Stewart, first of Ty, Tom Yellow, middle is Mitchell, POB 09-21-2004, WMA, Nevada will end 08076326888.

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0: We're going to have mobile mechanics for the Honda, and then DNS towing will take the Tahoe, both drive time.
1: Awesome, thank you.
2: For Charles 19.
3: I'm on the second floor, speaking to the tunnel. Remember, third floor was clear. I'm speaking to
2: that was a lot of static. Confirming second and third floor clear, no match for the subject?
3: Negative. Second floor is clear. I'm speaking to the police.
2: Can you tell me when dispatch? You're unreadable. For the call you're working, you can cancel, and so just call back.
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4: You called for Adam 1016, 1056, Jinjo, Tom, Ty is clear, valid, clear tip.

continuing possible 1055 eastbound Mount Rose towards Atoma at 1555 hours. Vehicle of Burgundy Honda CRV. California plate starting with a 6 Zebra. Vehicle was unable to maintain lanes. Stack 778 for the washer clear.

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2: Hello, I'm calling you to a South Unit, South McCarran and Coughlin on McCarran in the southbound bike lane for a partially blocking 1046. It's a green or gray van. Driver and his dog are out of the vehicle. The driver appears possibly to work on the van, but he's concerned as it's in the bike lane. South McCarran and Coughlin in the bike lane southbound.
1: Carl,
2: Castle Trouble, Shaken 8, back on green, thanks.
1: 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Reno, sound 36, assist, I can take that.
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0: Hello, I'm Alicia. Just for 43, when you're back to your vehicle, if you can be aware of stack 776, signal problem at 350 South Center. It's going to be related to the prior 21 you had earlier. 4 Charles 19 is checking the building for a possible subject.
1: I copy. You can put me in route to them.

0: 371.
1: I can clear us on this. 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And I'll be en route to my follow-up.
0: 10 for it.
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3: 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A72 Washington, status check.

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1: Wells Bridge approaching 4th Street, Nevada, 22 George, 137.
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1: 255. Charles 256, I'll be in Rapture.
2: Charles 256.
3: Hi, copy, and I have 2 NOR 11 in Route 2.
1: Copy. 305, 435, 1022, 29.
2: 345, that was me.
1: We are Charles 355. Our final stop is Chantilly and Park Street.
4: Charles Henry Ida Edward Norris versus middle of things. Henry Sam Ida Nora George. Date of birth 6/6/1984. Deal number Frank 47 977 85 AMA.

0: 726 up in the area, checking.
1: Templar. Go ahead. Hey, I'm parked near an ambulance here by the Resource Center. I don't see you, but I'm going to go ahead and clear for J4.
2: I cleared after you told me that I should. So.
1: Copy.
3: Sorry, you got a lot of static confirming he's supposed to be there at 1640.
4: Watch out for Charles 19. He's here currently. His visit ends at 1640, and I can serve it at that time.
3: Copy, break. No, 11, copy.
0: Everything except the last part, what did you say?
3: He said the visit ends at 1640, and he can serve the TPO to him at that time.
0: Great. Charles, unit, you want cover still?
4: Negative. I have a unit here as well. We can take care of it.
0: Thank you, guys. I appreciate you. You need J4? Washoe, Juno Island, 10-8. Assist. Thanks, guys.
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6: G-Sam-6-1, out of par J4.
4: G-Sam-6-1. Charles-19.
3: For Charles-19.
4: Don't answer Nora 11. I do need the J4. It's been a while for my TPO, but as far as I remember, there's a copy I need to fill out and then for it to sign.
0: I got it. Back in route.
3: Watch your copy. 4 Charles 19, watch your confirming. 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

0: 1, and I will be clear assist and en route to the larceny off Chocolate.
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2: Hey, Hamilton Walnut. Animal for Lincoln 1389 Henry.
3: Entry, thank you.
2: No, take over.
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0: Copy, code 4, thank you.
4: Probably good for.
2: Hope you have him.
3: Yes, sir.

0: Jennifer Farfan is the applicant name. Do you want me to read you the conditions, or do you want to look at them?
1: I have to read them. I'll just write them down.
0: Copy. Do you have the T, the T00 and T01?
1: Can you 1009 that? Sorry.
0: I didn't know if you had the form there. Sometimes it has the T00, no contact with applicant, and then T01. Do you have those?
1: I got it right here. Thanks, Marshall.
0: Okay. Yeah, so T, no contact, no threatening, physically injuring, and then T01 and T08. And I have those addresses if you want them. Away from 4005 Moore Park, 4005 Moore Park Court, number B-Boy 111, and then there's a T08, both parties have to sign up for e-filing at the washoecourts.com.
1: Perfect, thank you Washoe, appreciate you.
0: Of course, no problem.
2: Arc 1. For info, the other vehicle that pulled up is a black Chevy pickup, it looks like, four-door.
3: Arc 1.
4: Parks, 311.
3: 311.
4: 1060, the area check, I'll advise.
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2: Anyone?

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1: Washington off right 2 negative 2729 on SW FAC.
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1: Okay,
2: right
0: now. 23, the alarm on the left.
3: 22.
4: Police show me at 711 Fulton Valley in Virginia in Fulton University.
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5: John 2-8, what's your status check?
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6: Unit 580, break bay number 304 at the Golden Apartment. Shuttle unknown, possible 1016, RP texted on 911. Please send police for frightening and the theft between X's. Mail is violent, provided the address. We're still trying to get further. 580 Brink Bay number 304, Golden Apartments.
0: Target 27 on 1. Last of. Phonetically, David, Edward, Yellow, Adam, Robert, Union, Edward. First of Logan, Lincoln, Ocean, George, Adam, Nora. Date of birth of 2-9 of 03, Idaho, OLN, Adam, David, 02-4405, Henry.

0: teenagers finding different features for 43 that are protected by the militating belongings of the female ex and going from his room to the female's room with her purse, saying she will go to jail.
1: Reno Sam 36, checked okay and not Frankie.
2: 10-4-10-63, another priority, I'll get you covered.
1: 86.
2: I can exchange you in 7-6, your discretion. It's going to be 600 Geiger grade, number 1022 at the Steamboat by Vintage, possibly related to the pending 21. For a 1037 subject that's accusing the RP of stealing her money, subject is unknown to the RP. The Hispanic female or an Asian female adult in her 40s, 5'3 to 5'4, heavier build, covered in a white towel with the brown, pink, and orange tank top, ripped black shirt. Unknown if the subject at the RP's door is the one that left the purse in the RP's apartment. 600 Geiger, number 1022 at the Steamboat by Vintage.
3: 7376, I'll trade around, I'm closer to that.
2: 7376, 10-4, 7386, I'll show you responding with Charles 313.
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5: Roger that.
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2: About weapons and said, in my purse is a dagger. He took my purse to my room, had locked and closed the door. 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
3: For answer.
4: Sensory engine 10376 turn off for 43. The subject no longer at the RP's door, but walked upstairs of the same building, possibly 1056 or 96. No longer landing.
3: Roger. Yeah, Charles, down far, down out with them.
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0: He was just wanting to bring the RP's texting back, stating he was just released from jail on domestic violence against me, trying to clarify what that means. He advised negative threats, he's not armed right now, and then stated he knows I contacted the police, now he's in his room to room again.
1: Thank you. 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
2: Battalion 2 is old.
0: Battalion 2.
2: We're going to divert to the structure fire just behind the station. We'll give you an update here in a second.
0: Engine 3. Continuing on surface way.
2: That's it. Yeah, this is not a Cypress. This is just behind the station. I'll give you a second. And Reno, we're going to follow ladder 3 to the call right behind the station.
0: Yeah, fortunate that I have a station with engine 3.
2: That was ladder 3.
0: Okay.
2: Reno, Battalion 2, I'm going to respond to the smoke call behind station 3 as well. Can you send another BC to the Cypress call and district 6?
0: Okay.
2: Another cat channel at the end of this. Reno Battalion 2, can you give us another channel, please?
0: I'll be on silver frequency, and we have a call right now from the fire in the front yard of 3660 Grant Drive. 3660 Grant Drive, a loft apartment across from Grant for brush on fire.
2: I copy that. All units responding. I call going to silver. Line 3 silver.
4: Reno, engine 7.
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4: Learn command. Command will be mobile at this time. We have 2 lines pulled on it.
0: Copy, you have a Juniper. An RP is attempting to lock up the model apartment. Hope he's going to be standing by. No longer than name.
4: Could you repeat, please? Battalion 2 is on stage. Would you like me to take command here? Yes, please.
2: Copy, engine 7.
0: Engine 1 right now, are you on line?
4: located behind truck 3. Engine 3 is in live line operations here. Ladder 3 is assisting.
2: We have evacuations outside. Nothing showing from the exterior. We'll be outside investigating. All units continue level 1 staging. This will be Southwest Command. Captain Mason in command. Any further on 360?
6: Battalion 3, copy. Engine 6 on scene, 2-story wood frame, single-family residence with evacuations in progress, nothing unusual showing from the exterior, Cypress Command established. Mason in command, all units take level 1 speaking.
0: Hey, Command Reno, just advising that Gold is now staffed. Gold is now staffed.
4: Charles, 353, 24 there, and we're not to par, J3 still on board.
2: I looked at all three outside agencies. I just want to make sure fire doesn't need this right now.
0: I'm waiting on an update from my fire operator. I'll back here just to see.
6: Go ahead, ladder one for battalion 3.
7: We just been listening. Sounds like ladder 3 went to Grant. Would you like us to come to Cypress as a second truck?
6: Stand by one, break command, battalion 3, are you okay with the single truck on this?
2: Yeah, that's where we can cancel ladder 1.
7: Ladder 1, copy, thank you.

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1: 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Some damage to the building, a little burn paint, but no extension of the structure. That's what it appears like.
0: Command, Engine 13, we're up.
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0: Command, Medic 3, we're up, seen behind Engine 13. 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There's no smoke inside the residence at all. We're just going to poke our head up to the attic and see if we got any smoke up there. They're all going to stand by.

0: 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Show me available unless I'm needed at the time to call.
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2: Southern Virginia.
1: Help me out.
3: Hey, Relark, when they'll be on commercial at Sierra would be the easiest way to come in.
2: I'm going to copy. Trail 3-5-5, copy. I'm Eugene P. Ozel.
4: Yeah, there's a free unit. They said he left the scene and they have a good description of him. And I'll get that for you in a minute.
1: Center, and confirming it is 3660 Grant Drive. Engine Bay was going to advise on the exact location, but that's just the second reporting party that we had.
4: I copied that. I will go confirm that right now.

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1: We should be okay, thank you.
0: Copy.
2: Sam 372, Reno, they weren't close while on track and trade tonight.
3: 372.
4: On ramp to 580 at South Meadows.
3: Command, engine 1, arriving on scene. Copy, engine 1.
5: Reno, Battalion 2.
6: Battalion 2.
5: The affected unit was 3665 Unit A on Grant.
2: Requesting PDA at 3660 Grant Drive. It was originally a structure, or correction, a brush fire. They're requesting PD for the possible suspect as a neighbor. 3660 Grant Drive.
3: 372. Thank you, Rob.
2: Follow on.

0: 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I think we're going to downgrade this with engine 6, that's 15 to handle all units. We can clear and cancel for sure.
1: Female copy is downgrading to engine 6, truck 15 to handle, and Mont Gold will no longer be staffed, monitored only.
2: Room number 2815, check for a 1016. RP is advising her husband pushed her out of the room. She's crying, and we're still landline getting more at the Nugget, room 2815.
3: 311.
1: Devon, just confirming the 21's related.
0: Never.
1: No more, 1030, we're going to clear the 21 for you.

0: 311, 301 for 43. The husband is inside the room and the female is outside of the room. She stated the husband pushed her on the ground and she hit her head.
1: 311. 0982. Source 14574-1652.
2: I'm on it.
3: 4995 South Virginia Street, outside of this location for a robbery that just occurred. Asset protection was pepper sprayed. Suspects on foot in the area. One is a white male, it is 20, 5'10", thin build with unknown clothing. Still trying to get further. 4995 South Virginia Street, with firing rooms to the Nordstrom Rank. Nordstrom Rack. 392 LP, and after this call, suspect is on foot in the area. I do not have a description.

0: suspects on foot in the area. One is a white male in his 20s, 5'10", thin build with unknown clothing. Still trying to get further. 4995 South Virginia Street with firearms at 2 the Nordstrom Rink. The Nordstrom Rack. And again, I do a PDM out to this call. Suspect is on foot in the area. I do not have a description.
1: Engine 1 copies.
2: Reno and Engine 1, Engine 7 is released from Grant. We're probably closer.
1: I believe so. You guys are really welcome to take it.
0: Street, and again, I do a PD en route to this location. Negative suspect information, but he is on scene in the area. Engine 1, I'll show you returning. Engine 1 responding to Nordstrom for 43. The suspect were last seen walking towards South Virginia Street from the parking lot. Second is a Hispanic female owner, 25'7", thin build, dark colored tank top and shorts, carrying a duffel bag and a canvas bag. The loss was shoes. Unknown if the male took anything.
1: 17.
3: Zachary, common spelling, date of birth 10/1/92, and I have a Nevada DL of 08-03-608359.
1: Give me just a second. We were getting that last burst
0: alarm,
1: and we diverted.
0: Thank you.
1: Reno 12 has been released from Cypress Command. We're returning back to District 1.
4: Over. Bluff says 5461 Side Hill Drive.
5: Thank you, Patrick.
3: Reno Motor 20.
5: Motor 20.
3: What's the unit number for the unit coming for the transport at the arch?
0: ERP, and I don't know if it was the male or the female that had the pepper spray, no other weapons seen.
1: Seven.
5: 92 for 43, the suspect on foot is southbound on foot on Grant, a white male in his 40s with tattoos, no shirt and blue pants.
1: 92.
6: Jermaine Leon, 71 Henry, 347 Nevada.
5: Temper.
7: Leon, sector 15.
0: Sector 15. Inspector 15. 16, we're going to check.
1: Good.
0: Into 16.
3: 13, we've been released from the Cypress incident. We're available.
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3: Copy. And NORAD 349, if that was you, go to 327-29.
2: It's going to be last of Paul, Adam, Robert, Tom, Ida, Nora. First of Charles, Adam, Mary, Robert, Ocean, Nora. 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It's going to be Nevada driver's license 08-05-112385.
3: Copy. Go ahead with the last name again, sorry.
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1: 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Reno, female, the Boulder Apartments, 4775 Summit Ridge, 1009. Invoking this, the male is going to be sitting outside the black Chevy Avalanche, Nevada, Edward Lincoln Victor, 3NOR1. Possibly two juveniles that live at this location. No mention of them being involved, though. Female still inside the apartment.
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